from Portland to Cookeville, Bowling Green to Lebanon, Burkesville to Hendersonville, and everywhere in between. You're in the country. 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

0: Okay, we'll play the country music. 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

0: Easy to Love, Dustin Lynch. It is Chris Matthews. Is it just me, or do you also love when firework stands or firework trucks catch on fire and they're not supposed to? I know it's super dangerous, but there have been a couple of instances already. Just this year, a few weeks ago, it was a fireworks truck like on the road that was having an amazing fireworks display show, and just recently a fireworks stand caught on fire, and just all the fireworks, like thousands of dollars of fireworks, just right there, complete and utter chaos. And honestly, you know, makes me feel a lot like America.
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14: This is your evening with the forecast. Today's high was near 82, while tonight, partly cloudy with a low around 63. Thursday, mostly sunny with a high near 86 degrees. Thursday night, a 40% chance of showers and thunderstorms, increasing clouds with a low around 69. Friday, a 50% chance of showers and thunderstorms, mostly sunny with a high near 88, with gusts as high as 20 miles per hour.
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0: Fix What You Didn't Break, Nate Smith. Chris Matthews got some Kenny Chesney, the latest, and one that just sounds like pure Kenny Chesney. Carry on the way. After one that I haven't heard in a little bit, Postcard from Paris. Remember the band Perry? I'll play that one for you next.
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2: In your calendar of events, Brother Lucas Johnson will preach at New Zion Missionary Baptist Church Sunday night at 6. Brother Austin Smith will preach at Friendship Missionary Baptist Church Sunday night at 6. Brother Daniel Tucker will preach at Meadowville Missionary Baptist Church Sunday at 11. Brother Michael Swindle will preach at Lafayette Missionary Baptist Church Sunday night at 6. The annual Birdwell Reunion will be held Saturday at the Old Mulkey State Park. This includes the descendants of Alexander and Bernetta Spears Birdwell. Lunch will be served at noon. Meat, drinks, and paper goods will be supplied. 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Summer Harvest, a USDA program, will be handing out 7 shelf-stable breakfast and lunches each Tuesday through July 28th. This will be held at First Baptist Church in Lafayette from 2 until 4:30. 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Lafayette Masonic Lodge will have an all-you-can-eat hamburger and hot dog dinner Friday evening from 5 until 8. 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Macon Community Hospital is offering discounted vascular screenings during June, the carotid artery ultrasound, AAA ultrasound, and ABI peripheral arterial disease screening are $40 each, or $110 for all three during June. 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
7: This is your evening with the forecast. Today's high was near 82, while tonight, partly cloudy with a low around 63. Thursday, mostly sunny with a high near 86 degrees. Thursday night, a 40% chance of showers and thunderstorms, increasing clouds with a low around 69. Friday, a 50% chance of showers and thunderstorms, mostly sunny with a high near 88, with gusts as high as 20 miles per hour.
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2: In your calendar of events, Brother Lucas Johnson will preach at New Zion Missionary Baptist Church Sunday night at 6. Brother Austin Smith will preach at Friendship Missionary Baptist Church Sunday night at 6. Brother Daniel Tucker will preach at Meadowville Missionary Baptist Church Sunday at 11. Brother Michael Swindle will preach at Lafayette Missionary Baptist Church Sunday night at 6. The annual Birdwell Reunion will be held Saturday at the Old Mulkey State Park. This includes the descendants of Alexander and Bernetta Spears Birdwell. Lunch will be served at noon. 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Please bring a covered dish and join in. Summer Harvest, a USDA program, will be handing out 7 shelf-stable breakfast and lunches each Tuesday through July 28th. This will be held at First Baptist Church in Lafayette from 2 until 4:30. 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Lafayette Masonic Lodge will have an all-you-can-eat hamburger and hot dog dinner Friday evening from 5 until 8. This will be at 600 Magamore Drive. 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
5: This is your evening with the forecast. Today's high was near 82, while tonight, partly cloudy with a low around 63. Thursday, mostly sunny with a high near 86 degrees. Thursday night, a 40% chance of showers and thunderstorms, increasing clouds with a low around 69. Friday, a 50% chance of showers and thunderstorms, mostly sunny with a high near 88, with gusts as high as 20 miles per hour.
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1: 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It's kind of like the new You Look So Good in Love, although a bit more bittersweet from Josh Ross, Chris Matthews, with new Luke Holmes on the way after Bailey Z.
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0: Luke Holmes, New Country B by you. Chris Matthews hanging with you. Let's get a good news story out into your world. I mean, I guess it's good that it happened to this guy. It's a bummer it didn't happen to me. Oakland County, Michigan dude recently won $1 million in the jackpot in the lotto before, after he bought tickets for the wrong drawing. He thought he was, getting into something else. He thought he was participating in another game. Bought the tickets, won $1 million. Now plans to take care of his family with his winnings. Good for him. Maybe I'll just go to the convenience store and be like, I don't know, give me tickets to something.
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3: 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Now, seeing my grandson out on the water, it means everything to me. Watching him and taking in the blue waves, the sea breeze, the blurry horizon.
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1: This is your evening with the forecast. Today's high was near 82, while tonight, partly cloudy with a low around 63. Thursday, mostly sunny with a high near 86 degrees. Thursday night, a 40% chance of showers and thunderstorms, increasing clouds with a low around 69. Friday, a 50% chance of showers and thunderstorms, mostly sunny with a high near 88, with gusts as high as 20 miles per hour.
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0: Don't we need some Morgan Wallen? We do, and we did, and we got it, and we're good. And now we do need another new song from Dan and Shay. Actually, you know, pretty important message. If you need someone, say so. New country and a song about mental health awareness, really, from Dan and Shay. After Jason Aldean.
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9: I heard the cry of a new little baby. Now I'm 55 years old. I'm in pretty good shape. But I collapsed. My knees buckled and I collapsed. I learned something that day. If you collapse in a major hospital, people come from everywhere. I learned something else that day. Don't ever let them do that thing to you. I'm here to tell you that hurts like fire. And they get started on that and they won't stop. Hey! Nah! My daughter's a... Hey! I'm having a grand... Hey! You and I don't know each other, but I'm going to give you some advice. If you're ever laying down and you hear someone yell, clear, stand up.
10: One day, years later, I was playing Ring Around the Rosie with that same grandchild. We fell down dozens of times. Finally, I said, baby, Grandpa has fallen, and he cannot get up. She stood over me, put her hands on her hips, and yelled, clear! I stood up. Lighten up and live.
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19: This is your evening with the forecast. Today's high was near 82, while tonight, partly cloudy with a low around 63. Thursday, mostly sunny with a high near 86 degrees. Thursday night, a 40% chance of showers and thunderstorms, increasing clouds with a low around 69. Friday, a 50% chance of showers and thunderstorms, mostly sunny with a high near 88, with gusts as high as 20 miles per hour.
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0: bet you never thought you'd be such a wonderful, irresistible human being listening to all this great country music, but we have always had faith in you, and you are killing it. So how about another song?
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0: you need someone, say so. Dana Shea and Chris Matthews. All of us happy to be hanging with you. Let's go ahead and get some Rocky Mountain Low. It's not John Denver. It's Co Wetzel helping out Corey Kent. First, Rascal Flatts. 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
2: In your calendar of events, Brother Lucas Johnson will preach at New Zion Missionary Baptist Church Sunday night at 6. Brother Austin Smith will preach at Friendship Missionary Baptist Church Sunday night at 6. Brother Daniel Tucker will preach at Meadowville Missionary Baptist Church Sunday at 11. Brother Michael Swindle will preach at Lafayette Missionary Baptist Church Sunday night at 6. The annual Birdwell Reunion will be held Saturday at the Old Mulkey State Park. This includes the descendants of Alexander and Bernetta Spears Birdwell. Lunch will be served at noon. 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Summer Harvest, a USDA program, will be handing out 7 shelf-stable breakfast and lunches each Tuesday through July 28th. This will be held at First Baptist Church in Lafayette from 2 until 4:30. 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
2: This is your evening with the forecast. Today's high was near 82, while tonight, partly cloudy with a low around 63. Thursday, mostly sunny with a high near 86 degrees. Thursday night, a 40% chance of showers and thunderstorms. Increasing clouds with a low around 69. Friday, a 50% chance of showers and thunderstorms. Mostly sunny with a high near 88 with gusts as high as 20 miles per hour.
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0: is Jeannie Pruitt from the Grand Ole Opry. 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
1: This is your evening with the forecast. Today's high was near 82, while tonight partly cloudy with a low around 63. Thursday, mostly sunny with a high near 86 degrees. Thursday night, a 40% chance of showers and thunderstorms. Increasing clouds with a low around 69. Friday, a 50% chance of showers and thunderstorms. Mostly sunny with a high near 88 with gusts as high as 20 miles per hour.

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1: This is your evening with the forecast. Today's high was near 82, while tonight, partly cloudy with a low around 63. Thursday, mostly sunny with a high near 86 degrees. Thursday night, a 40% chance of showers and thunderstorms, increasing clouds with a low around 69. Friday, a 50% chance of showers and thunderstorms, mostly sunny with a high near 88, with gusts as high as 20 miles per hour.
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8: This is your evening with the forecast. Today's high was near 82, while tonight partly cloudy with a low around 63. Thursday, mostly sunny with a high near 86 degrees. Thursday night, a 40% chance of showers and thunderstorms. Increasing clouds with a low around 69. Friday, a 50% chance of showers and thunderstorms. Mostly sunny with a high near 88 with gusts as high as 20 miles per hour.
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0: Well, just a kid myself, John Morgan there. Chris Matthews here, New Country, on the way from Zach Top. Just that good throwback feel, man. Brand new song that feels like it came out of 1995. South of Sanity is on the way after Megan Maroney.
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2: In your calendar of events, Brother Lucas Johnson will preach at New Zion Missionary Baptist Church Sunday night at 6. Brother Austin Smith will preach at Friendship Missionary Baptist Church Sunday night at 6. Brother Daniel Tucker will preach at Meadowville Missionary Baptist Church Sunday at 11. Brother Michael Swindle will preach at Lafayette Missionary Baptist Church Sunday night at 6. The annual Birdwell Reunion will be held Saturday at the Old Mulkey State Park. This includes the descendants of Alexander and Bernetta Spears Birdwell. Lunch will be served at noon. Meat, drinks, and paper goods will be supplied. Please bring a covered dish and join in. Summer Harvest, a USDA program, will be handing out 7 shelf-stable breakfast and lunches each Tuesday through July 28th. This will be held at First Baptist Church in Lafayette from 2 until 4:30. This is for ages 18 and under. Name and date of birth is all that will be needed. Lafayette Masonic Lodge will have an all-you-can-eat hamburger and hot dog dinner Friday evening from 5 until 8. This will be at 600 Magamore Drive. 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Art in Key Park will be every Tuesday in June from 4 until 6. 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Macon Community Hospital is offering discounted vascular screenings during June. The carotid artery ultrasound, AAA ultrasound, and ABI peripheral arterial disease screening are $40 each or $110 for all three during June. Call 615-666-2147 for more information. 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
5: This is your evening with the forecast. Today's high was near 82, while tonight, partly cloudy with a low around 63. Thursday, mostly sunny with a high near 86 degrees. Thursday night, a 40% chance of showers and thunderstorms. Increasing clouds with a low around 69. Friday, a 50% chance of showers and thunderstorms. Mostly sunny with a high near 88, with gusts as high as 20 miles per hour.
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Kane Brown shouting out his woman, Chris Matthews. New country from Jelly Roll, man. It is a fantastic new song. It's called Hands Up, if you haven't heard it. Rocking it for you next.

0: 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So what are you waiting for? 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

0: Don't you love that? New Country, Jelly Roll, and Hands Up, and Chris Matthews throwing a good news story out into your world. In England, a dude named Matt is going viral. He had this interesting wedding proposal. He hired an artist to draw a giant 50-foot diamond ring in the sand on the beach, popped the question to Rebecca, who accepted. They're due to marry in 2028. Everything was going great. The proposal going very smoothly. And then the tide rolled in, and Matt was like, never mind.
1: 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From breaking hearts on a Friday night. She's a Friday night heartbreaker. Here is a game player. Better do yourself a favor. The setting things right on a Sunday.
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10: In your calendar of events, Brother Lucas Johnson will preach at New Zion Missionary Baptist Church Sunday night at 6. Brother Austin Smith will preach at Friendship Missionary Baptist Church Sunday night at 6. Brother Daniel Tucker will preach at Meadowville Missionary Baptist Church Sunday at 11. Brother Michael Swindle will preach at Lafayette Missionary Baptist Church Sunday night at 6. The annual Birdwell Reunion will be held Saturday at the Old Mulkey State Park. This includes the descendants of Alexander and Bernetta Spears Birdwell. Lunch will be served at noon. 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Lafayette Masonic Lodge will have an all-you-can-eat hamburger and hot dog dinner Friday evening from 5 until 8. 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
11: This is your evening with the forecast. Today's high was near 82, while tonight, partly cloudy with a low around 63. Thursday, mostly sunny with a high near 86 degrees. Thursday night, a 40% chance of showers and thunderstorms. Increasing clouds with a low around 69. Friday, a 50% chance of showers and thunderstorms, mostly sunny with a high near 88, with gusts as high as 20 miles per hour.
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0: So you got Eric Church, Tim McGraw, Morgan Wallen, Hardy, and MacArthur there. Chris Matthews here. Happy to be finishing up your Wednesday. Jason Aldean is fussing at his heart. Don't tell on me, bro. And one that I haven't heard from Darius Rucker. Remember History in the Making? If you don't, you will. Next.
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13: This is your evening with the forecast. Today's high was near 82, while tonight, partly cloudy with a low around 63. Thursday, mostly sunny with a high near 86 degrees. Thursday night, a 40% chance of showers and thunderstorms. Increasing clouds with a low around 69. Friday, a 50% chance of showers and thunderstorms. Mostly sunny with a high near 88, with gusts as high as 20 miles per hour.
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2: In your calendar of events, Brother Lucas Johnson will preach at New Zion Missionary Baptist Church Sunday night at 6. Brother Austin Smith will preach at Friendship Missionary Baptist Church Sunday night at 6. Brother Daniel Tucker will preach at Meadowville Missionary Baptist Church Sunday at 11. Brother Michael Swindle will preach at Lafayette Missionary Baptist Church Sunday night at 6. The annual Birdwell Reunion will be held Saturday at the Old Mulkey State Park. This includes the descendants of Alexander and Bernetta Spears Birdwell. Lunch will be served at noon. 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Please bring a covered dish and join in. Summer Harvest, a USDA program, will be handing out 7 shelf-stable breakfast and lunches each Tuesday through July 28th. This will be held at First Baptist Church in Lafayette from 2 until 4:30. 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Lafayette Masonic Lodge will have an all-you-can-eat hamburger and hot dog dinner Friday evening from 5 until 8. 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Macon Community Hospital is offering discounted vascular screenings during June, the carotid artery ultrasound, AAA ultrasound, and ABI peripheral arterial disease screening are $40 each, or $110 for all three during June. 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
7: This is your evening with the forecast. Today's high was near 82, while tonight, partly cloudy with a low around 63. Thursday, mostly sunny with a high near 86 degrees. Thursday night, a 40% chance of showers and thunderstorms. Increasing clouds with a low around 69. Friday, a 50% chance of showers and thunderstorms. Mostly sunny with a high near 88, with gusts as high as 20 miles per hour.
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0: Is catching up with the boys from Little Texas. Probably talking about the Zac Brown Band.
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2: This is your evening with the forecast. Today's high was near 82, while tonight, partly cloudy with a low around 63. Thursday, mostly sunny with a high near 86 degrees. Thursday night, a 40% chance of showers and thunderstorms. Increasing clouds with a low around 69. Friday, a 50% chance of showers and thunderstorms. Mostly sunny with a high near 88, with gusts as high as 20 miles per hour.

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9: In your calendar of events, Brother Lucas Johnson will preach at New Zion Missionary Baptist Church Sunday night at 6. 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Brother Michael Swindle will preach at Lafayette Missionary Baptist Church Sunday night at 6. 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Lafayette Masonic Lodge will have an all-you-can-eat hamburger and hot dog dinner Friday evening from 5 until 8. 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
10: This is your evening with the forecast. Today's high was near 82, while tonight, partly cloudy with a low around 63. Thursday, mostly sunny with a high near 86 degrees. Thursday night, a 40% chance of showers and thunderstorms. Increasing clouds with a low around 69. Friday, a 50% chance of showers and thunderstorms. Mostly sunny with a high near 88 with gusts as high as 20 miles per hour.
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15: This is your evening with the forecast. Today's high was near 82, while tonight, partly cloudy with a low around 63. Thursday, mostly sunny with a high near 86 degrees. Thursday night, a 40% chance of showers and thunderstorms, increasing clouds with a low around 69. Friday, a 50% chance of showers and thunderstorms, mostly sunny with a high near 88, with gusts as high as 20 miles per hour.
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3: In your calendar of events, Brother Lucas Johnson will preach at New Zion Missionary Baptist Church Sunday night at 6. Brother Austin Smith will preach at Friendship Missionary Baptist Church Sunday night at 6. Brother Daniel Tucker will preach at Meadowville Missionary Baptist Church Sunday at 11. Brother Michael Swindle will preach at Lafayette Missionary Baptist Church Sunday night at 6. The annual Birdwell Reunion will be held Saturday at the Old Mulkey State Park. This includes the descendants of Alexander and Bernetta Spears Birdwell. Lunch will be served at noon. 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Please bring a covered dish and join in. Summer Harvest, a USDA program, will be handing out 7 shelf-stable breakfast and lunches each Tuesday through July 28th. This will be held at First Baptist Church in Lafayette from 2 until 4:30. 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Lafayette Masonic Lodge will have an all-you-can-eat hamburger and hot dog dinner Friday evening from 5 until 8. 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
10: This is your evening with the forecast. Today's high was near 82, while tonight, partly cloudy with a low around 63. Thursday, mostly sunny with a high near 86 degrees. Thursday night, a 40% chance of showers and thunderstorms, increasing clouds with a low around 69. Friday, a 50% chance of showers and thunderstorms, mostly sunny with a high near 88, with gusts as high as 20 miles per hour.
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That's Riley Green with Change My Mind. I'm Rich Krieger. Coming up, Ella Langley adds some new dates to her tour, and so does Tim McGraw. Right now, here's Morgan Wallen.

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7: In your calendar of events, Brother Lucas Johnson will preach at New Zion Missionary Baptist Church Sunday night at 6. Brother Austin Smith will preach at Friendship Missionary Baptist Church Sunday night at 6. Brother Daniel Tucker will preach at Meadowville Missionary Baptist Church Sunday at 11. Brother Michael Swindle will preach at Lafayette Missionary Baptist Church Sunday night at 6. The annual Birdwell Reunion will be held Saturday at the Old Mulkey State Park. This includes the descendants of Alexander and Bernetta Spears Birdwell. Lunch will be served at noon. 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Please bring a covered dish and join in. Summer Harvest, a USDA program, will be handing out 7 shelf-stable breakfast and lunches each Tuesday through July 28th. This will be held at First Baptist Church in Lafayette from 2 until 4:30. This is for ages 18 and under. Name and date of birth is all that will be needed. Lafayette Masonic Lodge will have an all-you-can-eat hamburger and hot dog dinner Friday evening from 5 until 8. This will be at 600 Magamore Drive. 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Art in Key Park will be every Tuesday in June from 4 until 6. 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
8: This is your overnight weather forecast. Partly cloudy tonight with a low around 63, and Thursday mostly sunny with a high near 86. Thursday night, we have a 40% chance of showers and thunderstorms with increasing clouds and a low around 69 degrees. Friday, a 50% chance of showers and thunderstorms, mostly sunny with a high near 88, with gusts as high as 20 miles per hour. Friday night, a 40% chance of showers and thunderstorms, partly cloudy with a low around 73.

0: That's Low Cash with Wrong Hearts. Before that, Josh Ross, Hate How You Look. I'm Rich Krieger. Coming up, the trifecta of the broken heart. Also, Luke Bryan.
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2: In your calendar of events, Brother Lucas Johnson will preach at New Zion Missionary Baptist Church Sunday night at 6. Brother Austin Smith will preach at Friendship Missionary Baptist Church Sunday night at 6. Brother Daniel Tucker will preach at Meadowville Missionary Baptist Church Sunday at 11. Brother Michael Swindle will preach at Lafayette Missionary Baptist Church Sunday night at 6. The annual Birdwell Reunion will be held Saturday at the Old Mulkey State Park. This includes the descendants of Alexander and Bernetta Spears Birdwell. Lunch will be served at noon. Meat, drinks, and paper goods will be supplied. Please bring a covered dish and join in. Summer Harvest, a USDA program, will be handing out 7 shelf-stable breakfast and lunches each Tuesday through July 28th. This will be held at First Baptist Church in Lafayette from 2 until 4:30. This is for ages 18 and under. Name and date of birth is all that will be needed. Lafayette Masonic Lodge will have an all-you-can-eat hamburger and hot dog dinner Friday evening from 5 until 8. This will be at 600 Magamore Drive. 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Art in Key Park will be every Tuesday in June from 4 until 6. 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
4: This is your overnight weather forecast. Partly cloudy tonight with a low around 63, and Thursday mostly sunny with a high near 86. Thursday night, we have a 40% chance of showers and thunderstorms with increasing clouds and a low around 69 degrees. Friday, a 50% chance of showers and thunderstorms, mostly sunny with a high near 88 with gusts as high as 20 miles per hour. Friday night, a 40% chance of showers and thunderstorms, partly cloudy with a low around 73.

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0: That's Kane Brown with Backseat Driver. I'm Rich Krieger. Morgan Wallen coming up next.
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2: In your calendar of events, Brother Lucas Johnson will preach at New Zion Missionary Baptist Church Sunday night at 6. Brother Austin Smith will preach at Friendship Missionary Baptist Church Sunday night at 6. Brother Daniel Tucker will preach at Meadowville Missionary Baptist Church Sunday at 11. Brother Michael Swindle will preach at Lafayette Missionary Baptist Church Sunday night at 6. The annual Birdwell Reunion will be held Saturday at the Old Mulkey State Park. This includes the descendants of Alexander and Bernetta Spears Birdwell. Lunch will be served at noon. Meat, drinks, and paper goods will be supplied. Please bring a covered dish and join in. Summer Harvest, a USDA program, will be handing out 7 shelf-stable breakfast and lunches each Tuesday through July 28th. This will be held at First Baptist Church in Lafayette from 2 until 4:30. This is for ages 18 and under. Name and date of birth is all that will be needed. Lafayette Masonic Lodge will have an all-you-can-eat hamburger and hot dog dinner Friday evening from 5 until 8. This will be at 600 Magamore Drive. 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Macon Community Hospital is offering discounted vascular screenings during June, the carotid artery ultrasound, AAA ultrasound, and ABI peripheral arterial disease screening are $40 each, or $110 for all three during June. 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
5: This is your overnight weather forecast. Partly cloudy tonight with a low around 63, and Thursday mostly sunny with a high near 86. Thursday night, we have a 40% chance of showers and thunderstorms with increasing clouds and a low around 69 degrees. Friday, a 50% chance of showers and thunderstorms, mostly sunny with a high near 88 with gusts as high as 20 miles per hour. Friday night, a 40% chance of showers and thunderstorms, partly cloudy with a low around 73.

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1: News this hour from

That's Megan Maroney with Beautiful Things. I'm Rich Krieger. Coming up, Lainey Wilson and the song she did the daddy-daughter dance to at her wedding. Right now, here's Thomas Rhett.

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0: Luke Combs, Be By You. Thomas Rhett, Marry Me. Right before that, I'm Rich Krieger. And Lainey Wilson just got married. And what was the song that she danced to for the father-daughter dance? Well, that was Butterfly Kisses by Jeff Carson. Pretty popular choice, but for Lainey, it held a little extra significance. She said, quote, I sang Butterfly Kisses at my kindergarten graduation, so of course, it had to be my father-daughter dance at the wedding. Coming up, Shaboozy, also Lainey Wilson.
1: 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However, we still got some friends in low places. We play country music for everybody.
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8: In your calendar of events, Brother Lucas Johnson will preach at New Zion Missionary Baptist Church Sunday night at 6. Brother Austin Smith will preach at Friendship Missionary Baptist Church Sunday night at 6. Brother Daniel Tucker will preach at Meadowville Missionary Baptist Church Sunday at 11. Brother Michael Swindle will preach at Lafayette Missionary Baptist Church Sunday night at 6. The annual Birdwell Reunion will be held Saturday at the Old Mulkey State Park. This includes the descendants of Alexander and Bernetta Spears Birdwell. Lunch will be served at noon. 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Please bring a covered dish and join in. Summer Harvest, a USDA program, will be handing out 7 shelf-stable breakfast and lunches each Tuesday through July 28th. This will be held at First Baptist Church in Lafayette from 2 until 4:30. 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Name and date of birth is all that will be needed. Lafayette Masonic Lodge will have an all-you-can-eat hamburger and hot dog dinner Friday evening from 5 until 8. 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
7: This is your overnight weather forecast. Partly cloudy tonight with a low around 63, and Thursday mostly sunny with a high near 86. Thursday night, we have a 40% chance of showers and thunderstorms with increasing clouds and a low around 69 degrees. Friday, a 50% chance of showers and thunderstorms, mostly sunny with a high near 88 with gusts as high as 20 miles per hour. Friday night, a 40% chance of showers and thunderstorms, partly cloudy with a low around 73.

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0: That's Tucker Wetmore with Brunette. I'm Rich Krieger. And who spends more time with their friends, the guys or the gals? Well, despite the popular conception that women are more social, it's the guys who hang with their friends more. The average man spends 10 hours a week with friends. The average woman, just 7.5 hours. Coming up, Bailey Zimmerman, also George Burge.
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7: In your calendar of events, Brother Lucas Johnson will preach at New Zion Missionary Baptist Church Sunday night at 6. Brother Austin Smith will preach at Friendship Missionary Baptist Church Sunday night at 6. Brother Daniel Tucker will preach at Meadowville Missionary Baptist Church Sunday at 11. Brother Michael Swindle will preach at Lafayette Missionary Baptist Church Sunday night at 6. The annual Birdwell reunion will be held Saturday at the Old Mulkey State Park. This includes the descendants of Alexander and Bernetta Spears Birdwell. Lunch will be served at noon. 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Please bring a covered dish and join in. Summer Harvest, a USDA program, will be handing out 7 shelf-stable breakfast and lunches each Tuesday through July 28th. This will be held at First Baptist Church in Lafayette from 2 until 4:30. This is for ages 18 and under. Name and date of birth is all that will be needed. Lafayette Masonic Lodge will have an all-you-can-eat hamburger and hot dog dinner Friday evening from 5 until 8. This will be at 600 Magamore Drive. 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
1: This is your overnight weather forecast. Partly cloudy tonight with a low around 63, and Thursday mostly sunny with a high near 86. Thursday night, we have a 40% chance of showers and thunderstorms with increasing clouds and a low around 69 degrees. Friday, a 50% chance of showers and thunderstorms, mostly sunny with a high near 88 with gusts as high as 20 miles per hour. Friday night, a 40% chance of showers and thunderstorms, partly cloudy with a low around 73.

If you grew up in the city, but you still love yourself some country, well, good news. We've got you covered. We're your number one country. Country 102.

0: That's George Burge and Luke Bryan with Ride, Ride, Ride. Bailey Zimmerman right before that. I'm Rich Krieger. And another hour's worth of great country music on the way. We'll kick it off with Hudson Westbrook.
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in your calendar of events. Brother Lucas Johnson will preach at New Zion Missionary Baptist Church Sunday night at 6. Brother Austin Smith will preach at Friendship Missionary Baptist Church Sunday night at 6. Brother Daniel Tucker will preach at Meadowville Missionary Baptist Church Sunday at 11. Brother Michael Swindle will preach at Lafayette Missionary Baptist Church Sunday night at 6. The annual Birdwell Reunion will be held Saturday at the Old Mulkey State Park. This includes the descendants of Alexander and Bernetta Spears Birdwell. Lunch will be served at noon. Meat, drinks, and paper goods will be supplied. Please bring a covered dish and join in. Summer Harvest, a USDA program, will be handing out 7 shelf-stable breakfast and lunches each Tuesday through July 28th. This will be held at First Baptist Church in Lafayette from 2 until 4:30. This is for ages 18 and under,

0: name and date of birth is all that will be needed. Lafayette Masonic Lodge will have an all-you-can-eat hamburger and hot dog dinner Friday evening from 5 until 8. 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
1: Okay, I'll be right there, guys. Hey, oh, Dad, come on in. 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
5: This is your overnight weather forecast. Partly cloudy tonight with a low around 63, and Thursday mostly sunny with a high near 86. Thursday night, we have a 40% chance of showers and thunderstorms with increasing clouds and a low around 69 degrees. Friday, a 50% chance of showers and thunderstorms, mostly sunny with a high near 88 with gusts as high as 20 miles per hour. Friday night, a 40% chance of showers and thunderstorms, partly cloudy with a low around 73.
6: Standing tall on the Highland Rim, Weir Country 102, WLCT, Lafayette.
7: Last few months in both eastern and western Libya against the resettlement of refugees from other countries. Libya's coast is a key departure point for migrants from North Africa trying to reach European shores for a better life there, with thousands dying during the perilous sea journeys. I'm Charles de Ledesma.
8: And breaking news and analysis, townhall.com. That supercomputer in China outranking its U.S. counterparts as the world's most powerful.
9: That marks the first time since 2017 that a Chinese computer has topped a list sometimes viewed as a measure of a nation's technological prowess. The previously unlisted Lianshan computer in Shenzhen, China, displaced the top-ranked U.S. computer El Capitan in California in the latest version of the top 500 ranking announced Tuesday. The group of scientists who run the Top 500 project declared that the Lianshan computer at China's National Supercomputing Center achieved 2,198 exaflops, meaning it can perform more than 2 quintillion calculations per second. Keith Peters reporting.
8: Wall Street numbers Wednesday. The Dow gained 182 points, S&P off 7, NASDAQ dropped 110. More on these stories, townhall.com.

I think we had a really great meeting, and we're very proud of the party. We like our leader. We like everybody really in the room. I don't like a few people, but that's okay. I think you know who they are. But I'll give you that information someday. But for the most part, we have a really well-unified party. ExxonMobil, it's Chevron, Shell, it's BP. Oil prices have come down so much, and we are not seeing anything at the pump. We should be, in my opinion, at $2.25 right now at the pump.

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1: This is your overnight weather forecast. Partly cloudy tonight with a low around 63, and Thursday mostly sunny with a high near 86. Thursday night, we have a 40% chance of showers and thunderstorms with increasing clouds and a low around 69 degrees. Friday, a 50% chance of showers and thunderstorms, mostly sunny with a high near 88 with gusts as high as 20 miles per hour. Friday night, a 40% chance of showers and thunderstorms, partly cloudy with a low around 73.
2: That's Hardy with Favorite Country Song. I'm Rich Krieger. Coming up, Shooter Jennings, the son of Waylon, is making sure some of those unheard songs from his dad's vault are seeing the light of day. Right now, here's Chris Young.

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0: That's Dan and Shank. That's their latest single, Say So. Chris Young, right before that, I'm Rich Krieger. And Shooter Jennings, the son of Waylon Jennings, has been making sure that a bunch of songs from his dad's vault are seeing the light of day. These are songs that are unheard. Now, the upcoming second installment of the three-part archive project is called Diamonds, and the title track was released this week. This was recorded back in December of 1978, and it features the late Glenn Campbell on guitar. Shooter said it's one of his favorite songs his dad ever recorded, and that is why it's the title track of the album. Coming up, Ella Langley.
1: 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We've got more music. See her out tonight, tell her she's mine. And even more music. Country's got you covered.
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8: In your calendar of events, Brother Lucas Johnson will preach at New Zion Missionary Baptist Church Sunday night at 6. Brother Austin Smith will preach at Friendship Missionary Baptist Church Sunday night at 6. Brother Daniel Tucker will preach at Meadowville Missionary Baptist Church Sunday at 11. Brother Michael Swindle will preach at Lafayette Missionary Baptist Church Sunday night at 6. The annual Birdwell Reunion will be held Saturday at the Old Mulkey State Park. This includes the descendants of Alexander and Bernetta Spears Birdwell. Lunch will be served at noon. Meat, drinks, and paper goods will be supplied. Please bring a covered dish and join in. Summer Harvest, a USDA program, will be handing out 7 shelf-stable breakfast and lunches each Tuesday through July 28th. This will be held at First Baptist Church in Lafayette from 2 until 4:30. This is for ages 18 and under. Name and date of birth is all that will be needed. Lafayette Masonic Lodge will have an all-you-can-eat hamburger and hot dog dinner Friday evening from 5 until 8. This will be at 600 Magamore Drive. 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
9: This is your overnight weather forecast. Partly cloudy tonight with a low around 63, and Thursday mostly sunny with a high near 86. Thursday night, we have a 40% chance of showers and thunderstorms with increasing clouds and a low around 69 degrees. Friday, a 50% chance of showers and thunderstorms, mostly sunny with a high near 88 with gusts as high as 20 miles per hour. Friday night, a 40% chance of showers and thunderstorms, partly cloudy with a low around 73.

0: That's Dustin Lynch and Jelly Roll with Chevrolet. Ella Langley right before that. I'm Rich Krieger. Coming up, when not to go shopping for a swimsuit. Also, Corey Kent.
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2: In your calendar of events, Brother Lucas Johnson will preach at New Zion Missionary Baptist Church Sunday night at 6. Brother Austin Smith will preach at Friendship Missionary Baptist Church Sunday night at 6. Brother Daniel Tucker will preach at Meadowville Missionary Baptist Church Sunday at 11. Brother Michael Swindle will preach at Lafayette Missionary Baptist Church Sunday night at 6. The annual Birdwell Reunion will be held Saturday at the Old Mulkey State Park. This includes the descendants of Alexander and Bernetta Spears Birdwell. Lunch will be served at noon. 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Please bring a covered dish and join in. Summer Harvest, a USDA program, will be handing out 7 shelf-stable breakfast and lunches each Tuesday through July 28th. This will be held at First Baptist Church in Lafayette from 2 until 4:30. This is for ages 18 and under. Name and date of birth is all that will be needed. Lafayette Masonic Lodge will have an all-you-can-eat hamburger and hot dog dinner Friday evening from 5 until 8. This will be at 600 Magamore Drive. 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Art in Key Park will be every Tuesday in June from 4 until 6. All ages are welcome to this free community event. Macon Community Hospital is offering discounted vascular screenings during June, the carotid artery ultrasound, AAA ultrasound, and ABI peripheral arterial disease screening are $40 each or $110 for all three during June. 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
2: This is your overnight weather forecast. Partly cloudy tonight with a low around 63, and Thursday mostly sunny with a high near 86. Thursday night, we have a 40% chance of showers and thunderstorms with increasing clouds and a low around 69 degrees. Friday, a 50% chance of showers and thunderstorms, mostly sunny with a high near 88 with gusts as high as 20 miles per hour. Friday night, a 40% chance of showers and thunderstorms, partly cloudy with a low around 73.

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0: That's Lauren Elena with All My Exes. I'm Rich Krieger. Jason Aldean coming up next.
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2: In your calendar of events, Brother Lucas Johnson will preach at New Zion Missionary Baptist Church Sunday night at 6. Brother Austin Smith will preach at Friendship Missionary Baptist Church Sunday night at 6. Brother Daniel Tucker will preach at Meadowville Missionary Baptist Church Sunday at 11. Brother Michael Swindle will preach at Lafayette Missionary Baptist Church Sunday night at 6. The annual Birdwell Reunion will be held Saturday at the Old Mulkey State Park. This includes the descendants of Alexander and Bernetta Spears Birdwell. Lunch will be served at noon. 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Summer Harvest, a USDA program, will be handing out 7 shelf-stable breakfast and lunches each Tuesday through July 28th. This will be held at First Baptist Church in Lafayette from 2 until 4:30. 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Name and date of birth is all that will be needed. Lafayette Masonic Lodge will have an all-you-can-eat hamburger and hot dog dinner Friday evening from 5 until 8. 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Macon Community Hospital is offering discounted vascular screenings during June, the carotid artery ultrasound, AAA ultrasound, and ABI peripheral arterial disease screening are $40 each, or $110 for all three during June. 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
7: This is your overnight weather forecast. Partly cloudy tonight with a low around 63, and Thursday mostly sunny with a high near 86. Thursday night, we have a 40% chance of showers and thunderstorms with increasing clouds and a low around 69 degrees. Friday, a 50% chance of showers and thunderstorms, mostly sunny with a high near 88 with gusts as high as 20 miles per hour. Friday night, a 40% chance of showers and thunderstorms, partly cloudy with a low around 73.

Got a girl from the south side, got braids in her hair.

That's Josh Ross. Hate How You Look. I'm Rich Krieger. Coming up, the song that has become the victory anthem for the U.S. men's national team at the World Cup. Right now, here's Parmalee. Take my hand.

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8: In your calendar of events, Brother Lucas Johnson will preach at New Zion Missionary Baptist Church Sunday night at 6. Brother Austin Smith will preach at Friendship Missionary Baptist Church Sunday night at 6. Brother Daniel Tucker will preach at Meadowville Missionary Baptist Church Sunday at 11. Brother Michael Swindle will preach at Lafayette Missionary Baptist Church Sunday night at 6. The annual Birdwell Reunion will be held Saturday at the Old Mulkey State Park. This includes the descendants of Alexander and Bernetta Spears Birdwell. Lunch will be served at noon. Meat, drinks, and paper goods will be supplied. Please bring a covered dish and join in. Summer Harvest, a USDA program, will be handing out 7 shelf-stable breakfast and lunches each Tuesday through July 28th. This will be held at First Baptist Church in Lafayette from 2 until 4:30. This is for ages 18 and under. Name and date of birth is all that will be needed. Lafayette Masonic Lodge will have an all-you-can-eat hamburger and hot dog dinner Friday evening from 5 until 8. This will be at 600 Magamore Drive. It's only $10 per person, and ages 8 and under eat free. 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
9: This is your overnight weather forecast. Partly cloudy tonight with a low around 63, and Thursday mostly sunny with a high near 86. Thursday night, we have a 40% chance of showers and thunderstorms with increasing clouds and a low around 69 degrees. Friday, a 50% chance of showers and thunderstorms, mostly sunny with a high near 88, with gusts as high as 20 miles per hour. Friday night, a 40% chance of showers and thunderstorms, partly cloudy with a low around 73.

0: That Zach Top was South of Sanity. Luke Combs right before that. I'm Rich Krieger. Coming up, the least fattening snack to eat at the movies. Also, we'll hear from Ella Langley and Morgan Wallen.
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2: In your calendar of events, Brother Lucas Johnson will preach at New Zion Missionary Baptist Church Sunday night at 6. Brother Austin Smith will preach at Friendship Missionary Baptist Church Sunday night at 6. Brother Daniel Tucker will preach at Meadowville Missionary Baptist Church Sunday at 11. Brother Michael Swindle will preach at Lafayette Missionary Baptist Church Sunday night at 6. The annual Birdwell Reunion will be held Saturday at the Old Mulkey State Park. This includes the descendants of Alexander and Bernetta Spears Birdwell. Lunch will be served at noon. Meat, drinks, and paper goods will be supplied. Please bring a covered dish and join in. Summer Harvest, a USDA program, will be handing out 7 shelf-stable breakfast and lunches each Tuesday through July 28th. This will be held at First Baptist Church in Lafayette from 2 until 4:30. This is for ages 18 and under. Name and date of birth is all that will be needed. Lafayette Masonic Lodge will have an all-you-can-eat hamburger and hot dog dinner Friday evening from 5 until 8. This will be at 600 Magamore Drive. It's only $10 per person, and ages 8 and under eat free. Art in Key Park will be every Tuesday in June from 4 until 6. All ages are welcome to this free community event. Macon Community Hospital is offering discounted vascular screenings during June, the carotid artery ultrasound, AAA ultrasound, and ABI peripheral arterial disease screening are $40 each or $110 for all three during June. Call 615-666-2147 for more information. 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The Upper Cumberland Development District provides regional planning and assistance to the 14-county Upper Cumberland region to promote economic growth and community enhancement. 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
3: This is your overnight weather forecast. Partly cloudy tonight with a low around 63, and Thursday mostly sunny with a high near 86. Thursday night, we have a 40% chance of showers and thunderstorms with increasing clouds and a low around 69 degrees. Friday, a 50% chance of showers and thunderstorms, mostly sunny with a high near 88, with gusts as high as 20 miles per hour. Friday night, a 40% chance of showers and thunderstorms, partly cloudy with a low around 73.

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0: That's Kane Brown with Woman. I'm Rich Krieger. Old Dominion coming up.
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2: In your calendar of events, Brother Lucas Johnson will preach at New Zion Missionary Baptist Church Sunday night at 6. Brother Austin Smith will preach at Friendship Missionary Baptist Church Sunday night at 6. Brother Daniel Tucker will preach at Meadowville Missionary Baptist Church Sunday at 11. Brother Michael Swindle will preach at Lafayette Missionary Baptist Church Sunday night at 6. The annual Birdwell Reunion will be held Saturday at the Old Mulkey State Park. This includes the descendants of Alexander and Bernetta Spears Birdwell. Lunch will be served at noon. 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Please bring a covered dish and join in. Summer Harvest, a USDA program, will be handing out 7 shelf-stable breakfast and lunches each Tuesday through July 28th. This will be held at First Baptist Church in Lafayette from 2 until 4:30. This is for ages 18 and under. Name and date of birth is all that will be needed. Lafayette Masonic Lodge will have an all-you-can-eat hamburger and hot dog dinner Friday evening from 5 until 8. 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Art in Key Park will be every Tuesday in June from 4 until 6. 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
5: This is your overnight weather forecast. Partly cloudy tonight with a low around 63, and Thursday mostly sunny with a high near 86. Thursday night, we have a 40% chance of showers and thunderstorms, with increasing clouds and a low around 69 degrees. Friday, a 50% chance of showers and thunderstorms, mostly sunny with a high near 88, with gusts as high as 20 miles per hour. Friday night, a 40% chance of showers and thunderstorms, partly cloudy with a low around 73.

The flow we were feeling was real. Neither one of us looking for three little words, unless those three words were do not disturb. Checkout was supposed to be noon, but we slept until three.

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I had the curtains wide open and a song on my phone. We danced by the TV we never turned on and wondered would anyone miss us if we ran away.

0: 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How about another great song? Or are you chicken?
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0: That's John Party with Boots Off. Right before that, Kenny Chesney, Living in Fast Forward. I'm Rich Krieger. And Bailey Zimmerman has issued a statement through his attorney. While he has an arrest warrant out for him, he apologized to the hotel where he allegedly caused more than $16,000 in damages. And that includes the $400 unpaid alcohol bill. He said, I take full accountability for everything that happened, and I'm sorry to anyone who feels hurt or disrespected. I am taking this legal matter seriously. I am committed to doing the work necessary to learn and grow. Coming up, Morgan Wallen, also Nate Smith.
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8: In your calendar of events, Brother Lucas Johnson will preach at New Zion Missionary Baptist Church Sunday night at 6. Brother Austin Smith will preach at Friendship Missionary Baptist Church Sunday night at 6. Brother Daniel Tucker will preach at Meadowville Missionary Baptist Church Sunday at 11. Brother Michael Swindle will preach at Lafayette Missionary Baptist Church Sunday night at 6. The annual Birdwell Reunion will be held Saturday at the Old Mulkey State Park. This includes the descendants of Alexander and Bernetta Spears Birdwell. Lunch will be served at noon. Meat, drinks, and paper goods will be supplied. Please bring a covered dish and join in. Summer Harvest, a USDA program, will be handing out 7 shelf-stable breakfast and lunches each Tuesday through July 28th. This will be held at First Baptist Church in Lafayette from 2 until 4:30. This is for ages 18 and under. Name and date of birth is all that will be needed. Lafayette Masonic Lodge will have an all-you-can-eat hamburger and hot dog dinner Friday evening from 5 until 8. This will be at 600 Magamore Drive. 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
9: This is your overnight weather forecast. Partly cloudy tonight with a low around 63, and Thursday mostly sunny with a high near 86. Thursday night, we have a 40% chance of showers and thunderstorms with increasing clouds and a low around 69 degrees. Friday, a 50% chance of showers and thunderstorms, mostly sunny with a high near 88 with gusts as high as 20 miles per hour. Friday night, a 40% chance of showers and thunderstorms, partly cloudy with a low around 73.

0: That's Nate Smith with World on Fire. Morgan Wallen right before that. I'm Rich Krieger. Coming up, women find men who cook very attractive. Also, we'll hear from Bailey Zimmerman.
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2: In your calendar of events, Brother Lucas Johnson will preach at New Zion Missionary Baptist Church Sunday night at 6. Brother Austin Smith will preach at Friendship Missionary Baptist Church Sunday night at 6. Brother Daniel Tucker will preach at Meadowville Missionary Baptist Church Sunday at 11. Brother Michael Swindle will preach at Lafayette Missionary Baptist Church Sunday night at 6. The annual Birdwell Reunion will be held Saturday at the Old Mulkey State Park. This includes the descendants of Alexander and Bernetta Spears Birdwell. Lunch will be served at noon. Meat, drinks, and paper goods will be supplied. Please bring a covered dish and join in. Summer Harvest, a USDA program, will be handing out 7 shelf-stable breakfast and lunches each Tuesday through July 28. This will be held at First Baptist Church in Lafayette from 2 until 4:30. This is for ages 18 and under. Name and date of birth is all that will be needed. Lafayette Masonic Lodge will have an all-you-can-eat hamburger and hot dog dinner Friday evening from 5 until 8. This will be at 600 Magamore Drive. 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Art in Key Park will be every Tuesday in June from 4 until 6. 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
6: This is your overnight weather forecast. Partly cloudy tonight with a low around 63, and Thursday mostly sunny with a high near 86. Thursday night, we have a 40% chance of showers and thunderstorms with increasing clouds and a low around 69 degrees. Friday, a 50% chance of showers and thunderstorms, mostly sunny with a high near 88 with gusts as high as 20 miles per hour. Friday night, a 40% chance of showers and thunderstorms, partly cloudy with a low around 73.

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0: That's Taylor Swift. I knew it. I knew you. I'm Rich Krieger. Tucker Wetmore up next.
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2: In your calendar of events, Brother Lucas Johnson will preach at New Zion Missionary Baptist Church Sunday night at 6. Brother Austin Smith will preach at Friendship Missionary Baptist Church Sunday night at 6. Brother Daniel Tucker will preach at Meadowville Missionary Baptist Church Sunday at 11. Brother Michael Swindle will preach at Lafayette Missionary Baptist Church Sunday night at 6. The annual Birdwell Reunion will be held Saturday at the Old Mulkey State Park. This includes the descendants of Alexander and Bernetta Spears Birdwell. Lunch will be served at noon. Meat, drinks, and paper goods will be supplied. Please bring a covered dish and join in. Summer Harvest, a USDA program, will be handing out 7 shelf-stable breakfast and lunches each Tuesday through July 28th. This will be held at First Baptist Church in Lafayette from 2 until 4:30. 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Name and date of birth is all that will be needed. Lafayette Masonic Lodge will have an all-you-can-eat hamburger and hot dog dinner Friday evening from 5 until 8. 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
4: This is your overnight weather forecast. Partly cloudy tonight with a low around 63, and Thursday mostly sunny with a high near 86. Thursday night, we have a 40% chance of showers and thunderstorms with increasing clouds and a low around 69 degrees. Friday, a 50% chance of showers and thunderstorms, mostly sunny with a high near 88 with gusts as high as 20 miles per hour. Friday night, a 40% chance of showers and thunderstorms, partly cloudy with a low around 73.

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1: The Trump administration is offering loans to encourage development of 10 large nuclear reactors to help meet the needs of energy-hungry data centers.
2: Energy Secretary Chris Wright announced the $17.5 billion worth of loans on Tuesday. He cited what he called a tremendous interest among developers of data centers, known as hyperscalers, those who would buy the power, as well as utility and energy companies. The department said 70 utility and energy companies signed letters of intent that identified proposed sites. Nuclear currently provides about 20% of total electricity in the United States. Bob Agner reporting.
1: Many of the attic apartments inside Paris's picturesque buildings proving to be a hostile environment during the current blistering European heat wave. Study finds that living under Paris roofs during heat waves increases death risk significantly. Iconic yet heat-conducting zinc rooftops magnify the problem. News and analysis, townhall.com. It's rich with history and poetry, prophecy and timeless wisdom. A book that may soon have a place in Texas public school classrooms.
3: A new proposal would include Bible stories in required reading list for more than 5 million public school students in Texas. It mandates the readings from the New Testament and portions of the Old Testament. Texas State Board of Education likely to vote on that proposal Friday. Critics claim it violates the Constitution and favors Christianity over other religions. But supporters say Judeo-Christian traditions were fundamental in this nation's founding and should be reflected in the public school curriculum. Jason Walker reporting.
1: Opening the Great American State Fair, celebrating the country's 250th birthday, President Trump. The president declaring that America is back. More on these stories, townhall.com.
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6: This is your overnight weather forecast. Partly cloudy tonight with a low around 63, and Thursday mostly sunny with a high near 86. Thursday night, we have a 40% chance of showers and thunderstorms with increasing clouds and a low around 69 degrees. Friday, a 50% chance of showers and thunderstorms, mostly sunny with a high near 88 with gusts as high as 20 miles per hour. Friday night, a 40% chance of showers and thunderstorms, partly cloudy with a low around 73.

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0: country, and she knows it from Luke Bryan. Three things you need to know since yesterday. Bailey Zimmerman is apologizing for trashing that hotel room. Number two, in World Cup news, a Scottish team fan found an American massage gun and used it on his eyeballs. That didn't work out. He said, my eyes were tired. And number three, Brandon Flowers from the band The Killers, a big band, is stepping back into music. And you guessed it.
1: Yeah, he's gone country.
0: He's gone country.
1: A new kind of walk. He's gone country.
0: Tell him.
1: The whole world's gone country.
0: Tell him, Alan.
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8: In your calendar of events, Brother Lucas Johnson will preach at New Zion Missionary Baptist Church Sunday night at 6. Brother Austin Smith will preach at Friendship Missionary Baptist Church Sunday night at 6. Brother Daniel Tucker will preach at Meadowville Missionary Baptist Church Sunday at 11. Brother Michael Swindle will preach at Lafayette Missionary Baptist Church Sunday night at 6. The annual Birdwell Reunion will be held Saturday at the Old Mulkey State Park. This includes the descendants of Alexander and Bernetta Spears Birdwell. Lunch will be served at noon. Meat, drinks, and paper goods will be supplied. Please bring a covered dish and join in. Summer Harvest, a USDA program, will be handing out 7 shelf-stable breakfast and lunches each Tuesday through July 28th. This will be held at First Baptist Church in Lafayette from 2 until 4:30. 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Name and date of birth is all that will be needed. Lafayette Masonic Lodge will have an all-you-can-eat hamburger and hot dog dinner Friday evening from 5 until 8. 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Art in Key Park will be every Tuesday in June from 4 until 6. 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Macon Community Hospital is offering discounted vascular screenings during June, the carotid artery ultrasound, AAA ultrasound, and ABI peripheral arterial disease screening are $40 each or $110 for all three during June. 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
9: This is your overnight weather forecast. Partly cloudy tonight with a low around 68. Friday, a 40% chance of showers and thunderstorms. Mostly sunny with a high near 87. Friday night, a 50% chance of showers and thunderstorms, partly cloudy with a low around 72 degrees. Saturday, showers and possibly a thunderstorm with a high near 88, with gusts as high as 20 miles per hour, and the chance of precipitation is 80%.

0: my horse back.
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1: A city investigation found that incoming Shelby County Commissioner LaShanta Rudd misused over $10,000 in grant money by spending it on herself. She's the founder of Serving in Christ Outreach. The memo lists a 2015 Nissan Sentra, home flooring, an iPad, and other items purchased with the grant money. The auditor's report claims Rudd should be barred from getting future grants for up to 3 years while reimbursing said money. A new review claims Nashville Electric Service waited 2 to 5 days longer than necessary to send crews out after Winter Storm Fern, with the largest wave of crews not responding for 8 days. The storm left over 230,000 customers without power for up to 2 weeks. The review also confirmed the board did not have a plan for estimating the time of restoring power. NES CEO Teresa Broyles Applin tells News Channel 5 they've learned from this response and have a better plan in place. I'm Lee Mallon.
0: Number one for news from across the state. 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
1: A 911 dispatcher in Clinton is in custody after being charged with multiple crimes, including raping a child. Tyler Lindsay reportedly turned himself in Tuesday. He was immediately placed on unpaid leave following his arrest. Clinton police confirmed Lindsay faces a pair of rape counts, along with 2 counts of aggravated sexual battery and 1 count incest. CBD said he was hired back in June 2012 and was a model employee with no prior disciplinary action. Chattanooga business Novelnix is being ordered to repay a $3 million fast-track economic development grant. The agreement with the Tennessee Department of Economic and Community Development called for 290 new jobs created for the grant. Novelnix reportedly had under 30% of that commitment, with 85. The department has given Novelnix 45 days from June 11th to repay that money. It's not the first concerns raised on the company. They reportedly laid off 19 workers while in the pilot discussions. I'm Lee Mowen, Tennessee Radio Network News.

And good morning, everyone. And you are joining me right here on Total Country Mornings, bringing our community together with country music, gospel roots, and bluegrass tradition right here on WLCT 102.1 FM and WE 97.5 FM. I'm Don Blankenship. Thanks so much for inviting me into your radio. It is 5:34 in the a.m. It is currently 62 degrees here at LaFette Broadcasting. Weather-wise, looks like sunny skies today with a high near 87. Tonight, partly cloudy with a low around 68. Excuse me. And tomorrow, Friday, we've got a 40% chance of showers and thunderstorms. Otherwise, mostly sunny with a high near 87. And going on in our community, Summer Harvest, a USDA program, will be handing out 7 shelf-stable breakfasts and lunches each Tuesday through July 28th at the First Baptist Church in Lafayette from 2 until 4:30 p.m. This is for ages 18 and under. Name and date of birth is all that will be needed. Lafayette Masonic Lodge will have an all-you-can-eat hamburger and hot dog dinner. That's going on Friday evening from 5 until 8 p.m. at 600 Magamore Drive. It's $10 a person, and ages 8 and under can eat free. Art in the Park will be every Tuesday in June from 4 to 6 p.m. All ages are welcome to this free community event. Macon Community Hospital is offering a discounted vascular screening during June. The carotid artery ultrasound, AAA ultrasound, and the ABI peripheral arterial disease screening are all $40 each or $110 for all three during June. If you're interested or need more information, call 615-666-2147. The annual Birdwell reunion will be held Saturday at the Old Mulkey State Park. This includes the descendants of Alexander and Bernetta Spears Birdwell. Lunch will be served at noon. Meat, drinks, and paper goods will be supplied. Please bring a covered dish and join in. All right, there you go. That's enough to get us started. We'll say we jump right in.

0: In your calendar of events, Brother Lucas Johnson will preach at New Zion Missionary Baptist Church Sunday night at 6. Brother Austin Smith will preach at Friendship Missionary Baptist Church Sunday night at 6. Brother Daniel Tucker will preach at Meadowville Missionary Baptist Church Sunday at 11. Brother Michael Swindle will preach at Lafayette Missionary Baptist Church Sunday night at 6. The annual Birdwell Reunion will be held Saturday at the Old Mulkey State Park. This includes the descendants of Alexander and Bernetta Spears Birdwell. Lunch will be served at noon. Meat, drinks, and paper goods will be supplied. Please bring a covered dish and join in. Summer Harvest, a USDA program, will be handing out 7 shelf-stable breakfast and lunches each Tuesday through July 28th. This will be held at First Baptist Church in Lafayette from 2 until 4:30. 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Lafayette Masonic Lodge will have an all-you-can-eat hamburger and hot dog dinner Friday evening from 5 until 8. This will be at 600 Magamore Drive. 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Art in Key Park will be every Tuesday in June from 4 until 6. 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

Hey girl, what's up? I know it's late, but I knew you'd pick it up. Nah, I ain't drunk. Okay, maybe I do have a little buzz, but that's all.

0: Divorce. That's an oldie but a goodie there. And not divorce, the song. And it is 5:49 in the a.m. Excuse me. I got out and did some yard work yesterday. I think I got a little allergy going on. Today looks like sunny skies with a high near 87 degrees, while tonight partly cloudy with a low around 68. And then tomorrow, Friday, we have a 40% chance of showers and thunderstorms. Otherwise, it's going to be mostly sunny with a high near 87. Currently, it is 64 degrees here at LaFette Broadcasting. And if you happen to have an anniversary or a birthday you'd like announced on the air, give us a call at 615-666-2169. 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Someone will win a large pizza any way you want it from Pepperoni's, and another will win a $10 in store gift certificate to Latia's. So call those birthdays and anniversaries in. And here is your sports
1: network with the NBA. Tennessee adding two more names to its growing NBA pipeline last night. Guard Jacoby Gillespie was selected number 42 overall by the San Antonio Spurs after a standout senior season that included 18 points. Already a back-to-back state champion at Greenville High School, the former Tennessee Player of the Year all appreciates the opportunity he's been presented.
2: It was just a great feeling just to hear it and hear the reaction to all my family and friends. To be able to get back to them, get back to Greenville, it's just a great feeling.
1: Just four picks later, Felix Okpara went number 46 overall to Orlando. The 6'11 center earned SEC All-Defensive Team honors this past season. The Pistons are moving on from a member of their front court. According to ESPN, Detroit is trading a backup big man, Isaiah Stewart, to the Memphis Grizzlies for three future second-round picks. Stewart finished 7th in the 6th man of the year voting for the Pistons. More sports after this.
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1: And the Atlanta Braves are limping into San Francisco. They're riding a four-game losing streak after falling 5-2 to the Padres yesterday. They'll take on the Giants starting tomorrow. They will get righty Ronaldo Lopez back in the rotation for his first start since April. The Reds are also limping into their next opponent, Pittsburgh, looking to regroup. They fall 6-5 to the Brewers last night at Great American Ballpark. They've dropped 14 of their last 21. However, good news on the horizon. Ace Hunter Green is expected to make one more rehab start in Louisville before returning from elbow surgery. Speaking of down on the farm, it was rough Wednesday. The Memphis Redbirds were routed 13-5 by Jacksonville, while the Nashville Sounds fell 8-5 to Gwinnett. And to the World Cup, the U.S. men's national team closing out Group D play tonight against Turkey A at SoFi Stadium. While the Americans have already locked up first place, they are chasing a perfect 9-point group stage for the first time in World Cup history. Of course, star Christian Pulisic is expected to return after missing the Australia win with a calf injury, but several regular starters could see limited action or sit altogether to avoid yellow card suspensions before the knockout round. Scott Fitzgerald, Tennessee Radio Network.

0: Little Waylon and Willie there before top of the hour. And, of course, you are listening to WLCT 102.1 FM and Ween 1460 AM and 97.5 FM W248CX. And, of course, this is Total Country Mornings, where you can find connections with every fan, every ear, and every mile of our community through country music, classic and contemporary, and gospel roots and bluegrass tradition. I'm Don Blankenship. Hey, thanks so much for inviting me back into your radio today. Happy Thursday to you. I like to say Friday Eve. It just makes it seem like so much better. But we're wishing our lives away trying to get to the weekend, are we? Anyway, Art in Key Park will be every Tuesday in June from 4 to 6 p.m. All ages are welcome to this free community event. And I think the 30th next week, that's the last day of the month, that'll be the last Art in the Park. So if you haven't had a chance to try it, get out and do it, okay?
1: Is now underway in earthquake-shattered Venezuela. Numerous buildings in the capital Caracas have collapsed after two powerful quakes. A magnitude 7.2 and a 7.5 struck one right after the other, followed by a series of aftershocks. Those who could fled into the streets, their world crashing down around them.
2: All the walls were cracked. We managed to open the door, but there was a cloud of smoke, so we couldn't see much. When we went downstairs, it was like a scene from a horror movie. I only saw the building superintendent with a baby and one family from that building get out.
1: A survivor heard through a BBC translator. At least 164 people are dead, hundreds injured. The Caracas airport is no more, reduced to rubble. Venezuela has seen the most powerful quakes in more than 100 years, and the less powerful quakes have also rattled Northern California and parts of Japan. Happy birthday, America.
3: 250 years of glorious American freedom.
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4: And Thomas Washington.
1: Wall Street may open sharply higher later this morning. 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
1: One of the most intricately decorated parts of the Vatican's Apostolic Palace, a passageway used by popes and presidents and attributed to Renaissance master Raphael, is getting its first facelift in 500 years.
6: Raphael is considered one of the greatest artists of the Italian Renaissance and was also

0: also an accomplished architect. His 65-metre-long loggia, or windowed corridor, is on the second floor of the Vatican City Apostolic Palace. The biblical scenes and botanical motifs on the arched ceiling have deteriorated due to successive layers of glues and waxes. The corridor was also open to the elements for around 100 years. Now the restoration work, funded by international donors, is expected to return the original vibrancy to the pastel tones of the work.
1: The BBC's Alice Adderley. U.S. House members have welcomed the president of Taiwan's legislature to Washington. News and analysis, townhall.com. You have to wonder how this treasure was overlooked for so many years.
2: A 44-page manuscript notebook written by composer Wolfgang Amadeus Mozart in 1778 has been found in France's National Library. The notebook consists of 7 pieces for harp and flute and were originally written for a young harpist. The manuscript will remain in the care of the French National Library, which hosts the 3rd largest collection of autographed musical manuscripts by Mozart after Salzburg and Berlin. Keith Peters reporting.
1: A Liberian oil tanker has navigated the Strait of Hormuz using a new route close to Oman's shores. It's been promoted by the Arab country as well as a UN maritime agency. This latest development earlier today comes amid ongoing threats from Iran's Revolutionary Guard, threatening vessels traversing the strategic waterway. More on these stories, townhall.com.
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5: This is your obituary report for the day. Funeral services for Jordan Lee Shipley, age 40, of Lafayette, are scheduled to be conducted today at 2 p.m. from the Chapel of Alexander Funeral Home. Interment will follow in the Corinth Cemetery. 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Family respectfully requests memorial contributions be made towards funeral expenses. Jordan Shipley is survived by wife Michaela Shipley, children Brinley Carver, McKinley Sullivan, Ari Hodge, Gracely Shipley, Huntley Shipley, mother Joanne Shipley, brothers Travis Shipley and companion Darlene Robinette, and Aaron Shipley and wife Lindsay. Funeral services for Grace Hudson Bray, age 84, of the Coleytown community in Macon County, will be conducted Friday afternoon at 1 p.m. from the chapel of Anderson & Son Funeral Home in Lafayette. Interment will follow in the Anderson & Son Memorial Park. Visitation will begin today from 10 a.m. until 8 p.m. and again on Friday from 9 a.m. until service time at 1. The family request memorials be made to the Long Fork Missionary Baptist Church. You may make these memorials by calling or coming by the funeral home. Grace Hudson Bray is survived by sons Gary and Jeff Bray, brothers Roger Dale Hudson and Prentice Wayne Hudson, and sister Rita Ruth Hudson. Funeral services for Karen Draper Warner, age 74, of Belmont, North Carolina, and formerly of Lafayette, will be conducted Saturday morning at 11 a.m. from the chapel of Anderson & Son Funeral Home in Lafayette. Interment will follow in the Anderson & Son Memorial Park. Visitation will begin Saturday from 9 a.m. until service time at 11. The family requests memorials be made to St. Cecilia Mother House. You may make these memorials by calling or coming by the funeral home. Karen Draper Warner is survived by sons James Jim Michael Warner IV and wife Daphne, Matthew Edward Warner, sister Judy Driver, and husband Kevin. Susan Clark, age 77, of the Red Hill community in Allen County, passed away. Susan Clark is in the care of the Anderson & Son Funeral Home in Lafayette. There are no services planned at this time. Susan Clark is survived by husband William Clark and six children. Jeanette Hughes Tucker, age 95, of Lafayette, passed away. Jeanette Hughes Tucker is in the care of the Anderson & Son Funeral Home in Lafayette, where complete funeral arrangements are incomplete at this time, but will be announced as they're made available.
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John Conley right there, common man. And 6:15 in the a.m., looks like sunny skies in the forecast for today with a high near 87. Tonight, partly cloudy with a low around 68 degrees. And tomorrow, Friday, we have a 40% chance of showers and thunderstorms. Otherwise, mostly sunny, though, with a high near 87. And Macon Community Hospital is offering discounted vascular screenings during June. The carotid artery ultrasound, the AAA ultrasound, and the ABI peripheral arterial disease screening, they're just $40 each. Or if you want all three, you get another discount at $110 for all three during the month of June. 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
2: In your calendar of events, Brother Lucas Johnson will preach at New Zion Missionary Baptist Church Sunday night at 6. Brother Austin Smith will preach at Friendship Missionary Baptist Church Sunday night at 6. Brother Daniel Tucker will preach at Meadowville Missionary Baptist Church Sunday at 11. Brother Michael Swindle will preach at Lafette Missionary Baptist Church Sunday night at 6. The annual Birdwell Reunion will be held Saturday at the Old Mulkey State Park. This includes the descendants of Alexander and Bernetta Spears Birdwell. Lunch will be served at noon. 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Please bring a covered dish and join in. Summer Harvest, a USDA program, will be handing out 7 shelf-stable breakfast and lunches each Tuesday through July 28th. This will be held at First Baptist Church in Lafette from 2 until 4:30. 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Name and date of birth is all that will be needed. Lafette Masonic Lodge will have an all-you-can-eat hamburger and hot dog dinner Friday evening from 5 until 8. 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

And good morning, everyone. Let's do our birthday list, brought to you by Latia's Mexican Restaurant and Pepperoni's. And let's say happy 32nd anniversary going out to Kenneth and Veranda Jenkins. Kenneth and Veranda, that's called in from family, and we hope you have a very happy anniversary.

0: And weather-wise, we are looking at 69 degrees currently. Sunny with a high near 87 tonight. Partly cloudy with a low around 68 degrees. And then tomorrow, Friday, we're looking at a 40% chance of showers and thunderstorms. Otherwise, mostly sunny with a high near 87 degrees. And also, I got going on is an estate sale at 408 College Street in Lafayette. It's going on today, Friday, and Saturday with lots of collectibles, antiques, furniture, and glassware from 8 a.m. to 4 p.m. each day. It's this weekend, and you don't want to miss this big estate sale at 408 College Street from 8 a.m. to 4 p.m. today, Friday, and Saturday. And lots of stuff going to be there. And also going on in the community, we've got Lafayette Masonic Lodge. They're going to have an all-you-can-eat hamburger and hot dog dinner. That's Friday evening from 5 until 8 p.m. They're located at 600 Magamore Drive, and it's just $10 a person, and ages 8 and under eat free. 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And here we are, bottom of the hour, coming up with our Tennessee Radio Network news.
1: Temporarily blocking a controversial new Tennessee law that would force doctors to report the immigration status of patients seeking public health benefits. The law threatens to strip life-saving care from hundreds of children with terminal diseases who rely on state aid. Advocates sued the health department, arguing the requirement would force desperate families to choose between medical treatment and deportation. Transit advocates in Memphis are blasting the city council for approving a nearly $900 million budget that leaves working-class bus riders stranded. Despite pleas from residents who say they're losing their jobs due to unreliable service, leaders refuse to boost the transit authority's funding. Instead, the council greenlit $5 million for upgrades to the minor league baseball stadium. I'm Travis Licker.
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1: A federal judge has struck down a state plan that would have banned low-income families from buying sugary foods with their grocery benefits. Tennessee was set to restrict Supplemental Nutrition Assistance Program purchases next month under a federal waiver. However, the court ruled the U.S. Department of Agriculture overstepped its legal authority. Plaintiffs argued the ban denied them items necessary to manage chronic conditions like diabetes and kidney disease. Leaders in Gallatin are weighing a massive halt on all new data centers as concerns over resource hoarding escalate. City officials recently voted to defer action on a moratorium while they investigate how the massive tech hubs might drain local water and electricity grids. A new proposal could transform a former Franklin farm into a massive 233-acre sports complex. Developers want to build nearly a dozen athletic fields and a hockey facility at Brownland Farm. I'm Travis Laird, Tennessee Radio Network News.

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1: Number 42 overall by the San Antonio Spurs after a standout senior season that included 18 points. Already a back-to-back state champion at Greenville High School, the former Tennessee Player of the Year, all appreciates the opportunity he's been presented.
2: It was just a great feeling just to hear it and hear the reaction to all my family and friends. To be able to get back to them, get back to Greenville, it's just a great feeling.
1: Just four picks later, Felix Okpara went number 46 overall to Orlando. The 6'11 center earned SEC All-Defensive Team honors this past season. The Pistons are moving on from a member of their front court. According to ESPN, Detroit is trading a backup big man, Isaiah Stewart, to the Memphis Grizzlies for three future second-round picks. Stewart finished 7th in the 6th Man of the Year voting for the Pistons. More sports after this.
3: Peek-a-boo. Peek-a-boo. Smile.
4: Smile, buddy.
3: Come on. Smile. Oh, honey. He's still not smiling.
4: Maybe he's not a smiler.
3: Yeah, maybe he's just not a happy baby.
4: Maybe he's just being a boy. You know how boys are.
3: Or maybe he's teething. Oh, poor baby. I think his gums hurt.
4: Maybe he's just tired.
3: Or maybe his tummy hurts. He didn't eat that much.
4: Maybe he's not ticklish.
3: You think maybe he's scared of the dog?
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3: Maybe he has autism, and we can definitely do something to help.
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1: And the Atlanta Braves are limping into San Francisco. They're riding a 4-game losing streak after falling 5-2 to the Padres yesterday. They'll take on the Giants starting tomorrow. They will get righty Ronaldo Lopez back in the rotation for his first start since April. The Reds are also limping into their next opponent, Pittsburgh, looking to regroup. They fall 6-5 to the Brewers last night at Great American Ballpark. They've dropped 14 of their last 21. However, good news on the horizon. Ace Hunter Green is expected to make one more rehab start in Louisville before returning from elbow surgery. Speaking of down on the farm, it was rough Wednesday. The Memphis Redbirds were routed 13-5 by Jacksonville, while the Nashville Sounds fell 8-5 to Gwinnett. And in the World Cup, the U.S. men's national team closing out Group D play tonight against Turkey A at SoFi Stadium. While the Americans have already locked up first place, they are chasing a perfect 9-point group stage for the first time in World Cup history. Of course, star Christian Pulisic is expected to return after missing the Australia win with a calf injury, but several regular starters could see limited action or sit altogether to avoid yellow card suspensions before the knockout round. Scott Fitzgerald, Tennessee Radio Network.
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1: Well, I guess it was back in 63 when eating my cooking got the better of me, so I asked this little girl I was going with to be my wife. Well, she said she would, so I said I do. But I'd have said I wouldn't if I'd have just knew how saying I do was gonna screw up all of my life. Well, the first few years weren't all that bad. I'll never forget the good times we had, cause I'm reminded every month when I send her the child support. Well, it wasn't too long till the lust all died, and I'll admit I

child support, alimony, and the cost of the court. Didn't take me long to figure out how far in the toilet I was. I'm telling you, they have made a mistake, cause it adds up to more than this cowboy makes. Besides, everything I ever had worth taking, they've already took. While she's living like a queen on alimony, I'm working two shifts, eat baloney.

0: News and analysis, townhall.com. Now, these guys are members in good standing of the gang that couldn't shoot straight.
1: Police in Trinidad and Tobago are searching for robbers caught on camera using a backhoe to try to steal a cash machine. Security camera footage shows four suspects fumbling around the crime scene. One of them was dressed like Batman. Well, apparently, Batman was the leader of this genius group, who is seen constantly tripping over debris and falling down several times as he tried to direct the backhoe. Police believe they left empty-handed. Jason Walker reporting.
0: Opening the Great American State Fair on the National Mall in Washington, D.C., President Trump, celebrating the country's 250th birthday, the president declares that America is back. 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More on these stories, townhall.com.
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5: This is your obituary report for the day. Funeral services for Jordan Lee Shipley, age 40, of Lafayette, are scheduled to be conducted today at 2 p.m. from the Chapel of Alexander Funeral Home. Interment will follow in the Corinth Cemetery. Visitation will be today from 8 a.m. until service time at 2. Family respectfully requests memorial contributions be made towards funeral expenses. Jordan Shipley is survived by wife Michaela Shipley, children Brinley Carver, McKinley Sullivan, Ari Hodge, Gracely Shipley, Huntley Shipley, mother Joanne Shipley, brothers Travis Shipley and companion Darlene Robinette, and Aaron Shipley and wife Lindsay. Funeral services for Grace Hudson Bray, age 84, of the Coleytown community in Macon County, will be conducted Friday afternoon at 1 p.m. from the Chapel of Anderson & Son Funeral Home in Lafayette. Interment will follow in the Anderson & Son Memorial Park. Visitation will begin today from 10 a.m. until 8 p.m. and again on Friday from 9 a.m. until service time at 1. The family requests memorials be made to the Long Fork Missionary Baptist Church. You may make these memorials by calling or coming by the funeral home. Grace Hudson Bray is survived by sons Gary and Jeff Bray, brothers Roger Dale Hudson and Prentice Wayne Hudson, and sister Rita Ruth Hudson. Funeral services for Karen Draper Warner, age 74, of Belmont, North Carolina, and formerly of Lafayette, will be conducted Saturday morning at 11 a.m. from the Chapel of Anderson & Son Funeral Home in Lafayette. Interment will follow in the Anderson & Son Memorial Park. Visitation will begin Saturday from 9 a.m. until service time at 11. The family requests memorials be made to St. Cecilia Mother House. You may make these memorials by calling or coming by the funeral home. Karen Draper Warner is survived by sons James Jim Michael Warner IV and wife Daphne, Matthew Edward Warner, sister Judy Driver, and husband Kevin. Susan Clark, age 77, of the Red Hill community in Allen County, passed away. Susan Clark is in the care of the Anderson & Son Funeral Home in Lafayette. There are no services planned at this time. Susan Clark is survived by husband William Clark and six children. Jeanette Hughes Tucker, age 95, of Lafayette, passed away. Jeanette Hughes Tucker is in the care of the Anderson & Son Funeral Home in Lafayette, where complete funeral arrangements are incomplete at this time, but will be announced as they're made available.
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0: All right. Good morning, everyone. Hope you're having a wonderful day. And I got my good friend, Mr. Michael Shockley, here with me from Shockley's Auto Body, Shockley's Towing. Oh, gosh, they got glass. They've got, what else?
6: Lord have mercy. You got Hometown Auto Glass, and got, yeah, we got towing, and what else? We got all kinds of stuff going on right now. Just found out we had to come to radio this morning 20 minutes ago, you know.
0: Oh, was it 20 minutes ago?
6: We did pretty good to get here on time, I guess, didn't we, old buddy?
0: You did. All right, man. So how's everything going?
6: Oh, man, we're doing pretty good. Everything's going great. You know, we trying to get the Scottsville location kicked off and running. So we should have that up and going, hopefully. Well, let's just go ahead and say first of the month, I guess.
0: Yeah.
6: You know, since it's already pretty much the end of June, and we got revivals going on at Red Hill Missionary Baptist, and it starts Monday night at 7 o'clock. You know, everybody out there is more than welcome and more invited to come, as long as you come ready, praying, and serving the Lord. You know,
0: there you go.
6: But you know, it starts. So I guess we can't do too much next week. We're gonna have to hold off, do a little Lord's work going on next week. So we're probably gonna start at 1st of July, I guess. And of course, we're off the 3rd.
0: Got to make time for the important things, don't you?
6: Got to make time for important things, you know. Got to do that. Got to make time for the wifey. Bless her heart. She's, I don't know if you heard about her getting bitten in the eye by a dog.
0: No.
6: Yes. Lord have mercy.
0: Bless
6: her
0: heart.
6: Oh, Lord, y'all keep her in your prayers. We was at Skyline Thursday night and come home Saturday. She's going to retain her eyesight, which is great. That's what we're always worried about. But, you know, she looks pretty rough, bless her heart. She's still the prettiest thing in the world, but she has a really bad black eye. Well, we're private, you know that.
0: Yeah,
6: you know,
0: yeah.
6: Private as we can be. But, you know, it's an accident. She was just petting the dog, and she went down to kiss it on the head or something. It was eating or something, turned around. It was just a pure accident. So,
0: yeah.
6: Nobody called me wanting to shoot the dog or nothing, you know, ain't nothing like that, but.
0: well, of course, we got prayers from.
6: I appreciate it.
0: Because she's a good friend of mine as well, and
6: yeah.
0: I think the world over, and a whole lot of folks do.
6: Oh, yeah, they do, everybody does. You know, they're all like, why in the world you made her or something, you know, I mean, it's crazy, the stories we have to tell.
0: Wait a minute, say that again. Why in the world did you meet her?
6: In the world did you meet her? Yeah, you know, it's like, you know.
0: Why in the world, you better count your blessings.
6: I'm telling
0: how in the world, you better count your blessings.
6: Yeah, both ways, you know. But, you know, it's crazy. Everybody looks down on me, I guess.
0: No.
6: She's a whole lot better person than I am.
0: No, it ain't that.
6: You know, what's wrong with the little fat, short, fat kid? You know, why can't they?
0: You know nice how person. People always pick at the guy.
6: Yeah. I'll keep my covers for sure, but that's okay.
0: Yeah.
6: She's a good girl. But anyway, we got a lot of stuff going on with Shockley's Auto Body. Our glass business, Hometown Auto Glass, is picking up. It's doing great. Our body shop seems like a new routine we got going on. Seems like we're getting the cars in and out quicker, and that's great.
7: Got you a good crew now, Dave.
6: Got a good crew. Yeah, we got a, we got a lesser crew, and we're doing everything by a team aspect now. Is what we're doing. Everybody has a certain job they do. Not just jumping in, getting this car done, jumping in, get that car done. Everybody has a certain job that to do on every car. So it seems to be working better.
7: Well, that little bit of organization is
6: Goes a long way, yeah. Of course, you know, I'm old school, hey, you do this, this is your job here, you do that job, or I'll do this job here, and hey, you do that job over there, you know, you do this over here. But now it's we jump in, we pretty much jump on one car, get one car ready to paint, and then Hayden paints it, and then we're jumping on the other one, then we're putting the other one back together. So I think that aspect has really, really helped us. Like a car brought with Friday. They come in Thursday afternoon. They rolled an Aspen on it Thursday. Progressive, they come in and rolled an Aspen on it. And we ordered parts after they left, painted it, put it together, and it was gone Friday morning. Monday morning, sorry. So, you know, it was like a two-day return, which is a whole lot better than what we've been, you know, used to. Quality's still there. But, you know, I'm in the shop now instead of in the office, so...
7: A lot more running around would be healthier for you, too.
6: Exactly. I mean, I ain't noticed, man. You know, I've lost a little weight. Mm-hmm. You know, I think I'm below 300 now. You know. No, I'm actually below 300 now, you know. But
7: you do look like you've lost some weight.
6: I have. I lost a little
7: and
6: bit.
7: I mean, I know some of that's from moving around a lot more, but also stress of opening a new place.
6: Oh, Lord, yeah.
7: But, you know, Hayden's been taking care of Scott.
6: Hayden has. Right? Hayden's been in Scottsville. He was in there 3 days this week. Getting stuff ready and working on it up there, you know, and I assume he's going to be in Lafayette today. We got about three to paint today. He's going to be there today. Our little helper, she'll be in Lafayette today, and me and the other two body guys, we got to take off and run to Millersville. We got to go pull an engine out, and then we're going to be back this afternoon, but it's going to be a little tied to shop today, so
7: Daddy be there though, right?
6: Oh, Pappy be there. You know, Daddy, he's there all the time. You know, he's the guy that sits up right front and takes care of all the people that come in wanting to talk. Everybody loves Daddy. Gosh, yeah. You know, everybody does. Everybody, they just come in all the time, talk to him, and no matter what they're doing. Hey, can we help you? No, I'm here talking to me.
7: Okay. He ain't old enough to be my daddy, but I still call him Daddy.
6: Yeah, everybody calls you Papa. You know, everybody does. Everybody calls you Papa, and of course, you know, we have kids, things change. He used to be my daddy, now he's Papa.
7: Yeah.
6: You know, Hayden come along, he renamed him. But, yeah, you know, y'all need to come on out and see our new shop at Scottsville. It's 3145 Old Gallatin Road there in Lafayette, just right beside Harper's Catfish.
7: Bring your appetite.
6: Yeah, bring your appetite, man. We'll go eat and have a good time. You know, got good slaw, I reckon. And we're over here on 402 Scottsville Road here in Lafayette. We still rock and rolling up there. Business has picked up in the last 2 weeks, which is good. But I'm just proud of the glass business. You know, I didn't know Macon County needed its own auto glass company, but you know, it's really come alive and we appreciate all the opportunities we get. You know, we do repair. We're working with, Jason, Hewitt. He does our glass repair. You know, we got a chip in or something like that. Give us a call. You know, and we'll call Jason, we'll hook him up, he'll come to you and or set up a time where he can put that resin stuff in your windshield. So, you know, Jason's been a good friend of mine for a long, long time, ever since school, and it's great to work with him. You know, it really is. Good to bring back old friends. Yeah, right, you know what I mean?
7: Exactly. Mm-hmm. Exactly.
6: But, you know, it's great to be working back in Macon County and Allen County, serving the... Well, I was grown and raised up in Allen County, and then we moved to Macon County. Mama got a job at a car factory, working nights, and we sold the farm and quit milking cows and raising backer and hoo-ah.
7: Hoo-ah.
6: Yeah.
7: You miss milking them cows and raising backer?
6: You know, I do. I really do. I miss those days. You know, I know Cole and him was thinking, well, heck, Michael, you're my neighbor. Why don't you come on out and help? You know, that's probably what he's thinking right now, you know, but, Yeah, I don't miss it that bad, you know.
7: Yeah.
6: But
7: well, you know, you think about the sense of accomplishment, just certain things, you know, a hard job, yeah. hard work, and getting it through it, you know.
6: Yeah.
7: Kind of, you know, there's, hey, I'm glad I made it through that.
6: Yeah. You know, you have old times like Charles Horn. Charles Horn, well, he was he married my great, well, he married my granddaddy's aunt, okay, whoever, you know, going back that far, you know. Mm-hmm. So Charles had a tractor turnover on him, always had his arm always was real crunched up.
7: Right.
6: You know, and boy, he could cut that tobacco like no other with that damaged arm, you know. Boy, he used that right hand, boy, and we always talked about old Charlie, you know, and those old stories that will go on for a lifetime until I pass is great, you know, and sometimes you just have a reality check about things and time, and you know, the older we get, and you just miss those times. You miss the memories of it, you know, chopping out a long patch of tobacco, you know, and then eating your lunch with your granddaddy, then chopping your way back to the house, you know, and it's great memories we have, and Lord's blessed us with those, and Lord's blessed us now, you know, with opportunity to work with my son Hayden and my daddy, and great friends, Raymond, you know, he's been there for a long time, and my wife now, she's involved in it too. It's great. You know, I mean, I'm a blessed guy, and I know I'm blessed, and I thank the Lord every day. So everybody's out and about 8 o'clock. Y'all can stop on by, have prayer with us. You know, so we, you know,
7: pray before every day.
6: We do. Yes, sir. We do. And, you know, we try to get everything going. It's not to boast of us, but it's to try to give thanks to the good man above.
7: There you go. Well, Michael, how can they get in touch with you, buddy?
6: Oh, man, you can come in and shout at 615-688-1515 for the body shop, 688-1010 for the towing. Then you got 688-GLASS, G-L-A-S, for the glass work and Scottsville location. You can give us a call there to 270-622-3165, I think. I ain't really learned that one yet, but we're getting there.
7: Yeah.
6: Got so many numbers, I don't know. I don't know my wife's number.
7: I've got my grandfather, J.C. Carter. He he had somebody way back in his line. They called him One-Armed Hardy.
6: One-Armed Hardy, and, yeah.
7: And there was pictures. I found old pictures.
6: Yeah.
7: I mean, this is from the 1800s.
6: Right.
7: And he's sitting there. Everybody had a family portrait, right?
6: Uh-huh.
7: One-Armed Hardy sit there without his shirt on.
6: Yeah.
7: But they was in the photo studio.
6: Yeah, that'd be like Charlie. You know, it'd be like, you know, Mr. Horn. You know, he was, all those old memories are great, you know, and they're just, there's one other fella, I can't remember his name either, but he always would come down and help us in the back, and we would help him as well. He moved in here from somewhere, and I couldn't never remember his name because he always talked funny. You know, he always had that northern accent, you know, so. So I remember, I was a little bitty fella, and I can remember him coming down there. And
8: what did you say?
6: Oh, yeah. He was a good fella, you know, but I can't remember his name. Daddy can probably tell you who he is, but boy, I can't for him. But boy, he lived right beside Paul, and he used to come over there all the time. And he was a good guy. Boy, he loved us kids. He never had a kid of his own, I don't think. So he babied us like everything.
7: That's the kind of community we got, and that's why people move here.
6: Yes, sir. It is. It is. You know, I'm afraid it's going, you know, not be like that some of these days, but that's the way the world goes around.
7: Well, we just got to hunker in, dig in like ticks, and be the people we are.
6: Yeah, grow your toenails out. You know?
7: Michael, it's always good to see
6: you.
7: Well,
6: always good to be here. Yeah, I enjoy this, and I enjoy this community, you know, and love each and everybody, and hope everybody, you know, has a good fourth coming up. Am I here next Saturday or next Thursday?
7: I don't know. Let's check the calendar.
6: Well, we might be. If we are, we are. And if not, then y'all have a good fourth.
7: All right, buddy. 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
8: In your calendar of events, Brother Lucas Johnson will preach at New Zion Missionary Baptist Church Sunday night at 6. Brother Austin Smith will preach at Friendship Missionary Baptist Church Sunday night at 6. Brother Daniel Tucker will preach at Meadowville Missionary Baptist Church Sunday at 11. Brother Michael Swindle will preach at Lafayette Missionary Baptist Church Sunday night at 6. The annual Birdwell Reunion will be held Saturday at the Old Mulkey State Park. This includes the descendants of Alexander and Bernetta Spears Birdwell. Lunch will be served at noon. 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Summer Harvest, a USDA program, will be handing out 7 shelf-stable breakfast and lunches each Tuesday through July 28th. 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

perfect country and western song. I wrote him back a letter and I told him it was not the perfect country and western song because he hadn't said anything at all about mama or trains or trucks or prison or getting drunk. Well, he sat down and wrote another verse to the song and he sent it to me, and after reading it, I realized that my friend had written the perfect country and western song, and I felt obliged to include it on this album. The last verse goes like this here.

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1: Back in the day, smoking was in. Now, quitting is so much better.
2: A 911 dispatcher in Clinton is in custody after being charged with multiple crimes, including raping a child. Tyler Lindsay reportedly turned himself in Tuesday. He was immediately placed on unpaid leave following his arrest. Clinton police confirmed Lindsay faces a pair of rape counts, along with two counts of aggravated sexual battery and one count incest. CBD said he was hired back in June 2012 and was a model employee with no prior disciplinary action. Chattanooga business Novelnix is being ordered to repay a $3 million fast-track economic development grant. The agreement with the Tennessee Department of Economic and Community Development called for 290 new jobs created for the grant. Novelnix reportedly had under 30% of that commitment, with 85. The department has given Novelnix 45 days from June 11th to repay that money. It's not the first concerns raised on the company. They reportedly laid off 19 workers while in the pilot discussions. I'm Lee Mowen, Tennessee Radio Network News.
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0: Wee!
1: Mr. Matthew Carman from Gene Carman Real Estate and Auction. Good morning, sir.
0: Good morning, Don Blankenship.
1: You know, I heard this rumor.
0: What's that?
1: That your service doesn't cost.
0: It pays. That's right, Don. That's not a rumor. It's a fact. You know, it's funny that you'd say that. The other day, we were going through some old documents at the office, and we found an actual brochure of kind of where that slogan was implemented by my grandfather and a lot of the examples and results of auctions that he had done to show that his service didn't cost, it paid. And so it was really, really neat to see that. But, yeah.
1: Especially if you think, okay, well, this auction is going to cost me this much, and I'm hoping to get at least this much, but when you get so much more than you expect.
0: Yeah, absolutely.
1: Oh, it more than pays for it.
0: Absolutely, 100%. And I've got several clients, I think, that would give testimonials to that have happened, you know, just over the last few years. So, yep, Don, we've been here a long time, 60 years as a family business right here in Middle Tennessee. And good Lord willing, we'll be here for 60 more, or maybe even longer than that. We've got the next generation started. You know, my two oldest children have started with us over at the office, and so I'm hopeful that that one day they'll have some children that maybe carry on this same the same thing as well. So, yeah.
1: Your youngest one, your baby, she's into Pokemon cards.
0: That's right, she
1: does. She's going to carve out her own empire.
0: And Nitos and dumplings. So
1: Nitos and dumplings.
0: These are little squishy toys, you know, the things they come up with for these kids nowadays. I'm like, really?
1: Well, you know, so, being a kid, you know, I remember it was fun.
0: Yeah.
1: You just didn't make any plans except what you thought you could get away with.
0: That's right. Now we're on firecrackers. She likes the fireworks show. She's all about that. So,
1: well, show her pictures of people missing fingers. Yeah. And she'll respect them a lot more.
0: Well, she's definitely excited about, you know, next Saturday, July 4th, coming up, and she's excited to see the fireworks. And awesome. I think my older kids are just as excited as she is about the fireworks. You know, they love that as well. So,
1: and you get my age, you like yelling out the door, "It ain't the 4th yet!"
0: Well, there's no doubt. We sit at the house several nights trying to go to sleep, and we can hear the vibrations and the booms all around us. So, but that's okay.
1: You know, fireworks are fun. They're beautiful. So you can't really knock people for doing it. Just like, don't do it in the middle of the night. Like 2 a.m.
0: Yeah. 10 o'clock, 11 o'clock, that's pretty good. 12, midnight, 1 o'clock, 2 o'clock, it's kind of getting old after that. Yeah. So, yeah.
1: That's
0: Especially if you have pets that don't appreciate the fireworks as well. So
1: that's Matthew Carman's public service announcement.
0: But at the same time, listen, we are celebrating 250 years as a country this year. Hey, just have a blowout. You know, we ought to celebrate big. Don, we live in the greatest country in the world, I'm convinced of.
1: You might even wear a tie on the 4th.
0: Probably not. Especially after my wife showed me the temperatures that are expected next week.
1: Woo!
0: Up until July the 4th. I think it's going to be like in the mid to upper 90s next week. But probably not going to catch me in a tie next Saturday. No, probably not. So
1: you're right, though. We do live in the greatest country in the world. And the great state of Tennessee.
0: Absolutely. Amen. There's no place like home. I tell my wife I love to go out and visit other places. I've had the opportunity to do that some last year, but Don, there's no place like home.
1: Yeah.
0: No place like home. Yep.
1: People check on the internet all over the world saying, you know, I wonder where I'd like to live. And some of them just happen to chance upon pictures of Macon County.
0: Yep.
1: And they like, well, yep. Let's look at some realtors, and there's one Carman. We'll call them.
0: I've had a lot of conversations, you know, when folks are moving here from other states. I'm like, what drew you to Middle Tennessee? I'm talking about from, like, Nebraska, Connecticut, you know, of course, California. And a lot of folks, they start their searches, you know, looking for different things, but ultimately, Middle Tennessee checks a lot of their boxes.
1: Yeah.
0: And when they get here, Don, they love it, and me and you both know why. It's just a great place to live, a great place to call home, great communities to live in. And so they get here and experience it, and they're like, man, we should have moved here a long time ago.
1: Yeah.
0: So, yeah. So no place like home, that's for sure. Speaking of opportunities to buy properties, you know, maybe you've been looking for that opportunity. We do have a real estate auction coming up this Saturday, June the 27th at 10 a.m. Don, we're going to be over on the western end of Macon County, right there at Old Highway 52. The address, if you want it for GPS purposes, will be 8465 Old Highway 52. This is just about half a mile, three quarters of a mile off of New 52. But if you're going towards Westmoreland, traveling west on 52, and you're going to go out 7 or 8 miles, and you're going to turn right there, just like you would be turning to go to Westside School. And as you turn on Old 52, you're going to go just a short distance, and you will see our auction site for this Saturday there on the left. Don, we have a super choice 3.87 acre area there that we have surveyed and divided to be sold in three beautiful tracts. These tracts, Don, all are approved building lots. They have a soils in place for septic systems. Now, we've already been able to get our TDEC evaluations and plat approvals there. Has city water available. In fact, Don, two of these lots already have city water taps in place. There were some older homes on these properties at one time, and so there are a couple of water meters there. Track number 3 and track number 2 both will have water meters. And then, Don, you've also got electricity available there, high-speed internet available there in that location. Just a great location there on the western end of Macon County. So if you've been looking for a lot to build on, maybe to place your next home, definitely need to check these out. Don, they are what I would call level to very, very gently rolling. One of the tracks has just a little bit of roll to it, but the other two lots are fairly level. And excellent, excellent lots for you to build your next home. If you're out there listening today and you're a builder, you've been looking for a place to maybe start your next next spec home, need to check it out. Maybe you are looking for a place to build your forever home. Encourage you to check that out as well. But just a super, super location. Now, Don, this is a Chancery Court auction. We appreciate the opportunity to always work for the courts. And Ms. Kristen Reed, the clerk and master here in Macon County, we are conducting this auction along with her. And so we encourage you to come on out, check it out. The property is open for your viewing. We have brochures available there at the property. When you pull up there at the drive, you'll see a brochure box, and that also has the survey on the back of it as well. And it shows you your soil areas and lots of information about your boundary line. So encourage you to go on out there, take a look. I've had several phone calls on this property actually just yesterday, and so take advantage of the next few days. Go out there, look it over, and come on out Saturday morning and be ready to bid.
1: That's right. You may want three tracks instead of
0: absolutely.
1: Just one.
0: Maybe you want some elbow room. You build you a nice big house right in the middle and have plenty of space there.
1: But your garden to the left.
0: That's
1: swimming pool to the right.
0: That's exactly right. Exactly right. Now, Don, these lots do need a little bit of cleanup work across the front, so keep that in mind. There is an older structure there that will have to be torn down as well. But, Don, just a little bit of TLC, and you'll have some excellent, gorgeous lots right there just off of Highway 52. So super, super location, Western Macon County. Don, you're just about, 5 minutes away from the Sumner County line. You're probably 8 or 10 minutes away from Westmoreland. And, of course, from there, an easy drive to Portland or Gallatin or Scottsville, whichever direction you want to go. Or you can pull right out on 52 and drop down 141 and be in Hartsville in 10 minutes.
1: That's right.
0: So just a great location, convenient location for lots of different directions there.
1: It's a great place to get lost without getting lost.
0: That's yes, a lot of opportunities there, Don. 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And, you know, Don, we encourage folks. We have a lot of calls about bank terms, questions, how do they work. Now, we'll be glad to answer a lot of those questions or refer you over to someone at the bank that can answer all those questions for you. And, hey, sometimes if you have enough opportunity or if you're thinking ahead, you can go ahead and get qualified. Mm-hmm. And so we can set you up there as well. And so, but Don, the Chancery Court will require a 10% non-refundable deposit on Saturday. And then, of course, we will close out the auction sale there once we receive the Chancery Court approval. It is selling subject to that. And, Don, this is a property that is known as the Jackie Wayne Jenkins Estate property right there at 8465 Old Highway 52. So an awesome opportunity if you've been looking for a place to build. Maybe you're just simply looking for a place to invest.
1: Mm-hmm.
0: And so a great opportunity. We say all the time, no better investment than an investment in real estate. And I think that real estate has proven that over the last 4, 5, 6 years. And so encourage you to come on out, check it out. We'd love to see you there Saturday morning. We'll be there early. We'll have a tent put up for you Saturday morning. So we'll have you in the shade there. And the auction won't last long, but come on out and we'll have a good time right there at 8465 Old Highway 52, Macon County Chancery Court Auction this Saturday, June the 27th at 10 a.m.
1: There you go. Check it out, 8465 Old Highway 52. can't miss it. They'll have marks posted up, so if you want to go by and just take a gander at it.
0: Absolutely. Or if you just want to pull it up on the website, you can go to CarmenRealEstate.com, and you can pull up our full-color brochure, the survey plat there as well, all the information about the property, some of the terms, and look at some of the photos there also. And, Don, maybe you're listening this morning, you're looking for a home or looking for land or looking for commercial property. You can access a lot of listings here in Middle Tennessee directly through our website. Don, I spent yesterday all the way from Jackson County, Gainesboro, selling some property over there, all the way to Hendersonville down in Sumner County, and made several stops in Lafayette and Hartsville yesterday as well. So if you can hear us this morning, we're not limited just to Macon or Trousdale, or, you know, we'll go to Smith, Sumner, Wilson, Clay, Jackson. If you're right here in the Middle Tennessee area, we'd love the opportunity to serve you, whether you're thinking about buying and or selling either one. So, but give us a call. We'd love to speak with you, 615-666-2783. Our Gallatin office down there, 615-452-5341. Don, they can come to our office and pick up a full-color brochure. They'd like to do that as well at 625 Highway 52 Bypass West right here in town. And but most of all, we want to see you Saturday morning. Come on out and be with us there at 8465 Old Highway 52. There, of course, Western Macon County, but a Westmoreland address there. So,
1: and, you know, folks, listen to Matthew. If you decide you're thinking about, hey, you know what? We're planning on it. We're going to get us a new home sometime eventually.
0: Yeah.
1: Go ahead and get yourself, talk to your lender and get everything done.
0: It doesn't hurt.
1: No, it doesn't, because you'll have all that right there all lined up. And guess what? That perfect home, your dream home, may pop up, and you can be in there first.
0: Yeah. Can I give you an example of that just
1: sure.
0: real quick? So last week I had the opportunity to show some property over in Wilson County. I had some clients of mine looking for some homes over there, and I'd encouraged a few things to be done, like getting pre-approved. But, Don, they also have a house they need to sell.
1: Uh-huh.
0: And so we looked at one of the homes over there. They loved it. Ready for it. And so I said, guys, let me just text the listing agent to see if they will consider a sell of home contingency, because they had to sell their home. And he said, Matthew, we've already had 8 showings in 2 days, 2 or 3 days. And he says, that's just not something we're going to consider. So it's good, you know, to sit down and have those conversations, know some of those things that you need to do and that you need to take care of to put you in a better position to be able to buy when you find that house you want.
1: Exactly.
0: So you want to seize the opportunity when it presents itself. So,
1: and that's a tricky kind of line, because I'm waiting to get in my new home.
0: Oh, yeah.
1: But, well, this one, I've got to sell it. You're going to be homeless?
0: Yes, absolutely. We get that question all the time, and I've got that exact situation going on in a house in Trousdale County right now. But, Don, we help you with those things. There are ways to work around those issues.
1: Yeah.
0: You know, they said, Matthew, we don't want to be homeless. I said, guys, we'll take care of it. We're going to make sure that it works. And so we'd love to discuss those situations with you if that's something you're considering, and let you know how you can work around those issues.
1: That's what all those tiny words on the contract are for, aren't they?
0: That's exactly right. The fine print, right?
1: There you go.
0: But, hey, of course, next Saturday is July 4th. Good Lord willing, if I get to come back next Thursday, and I plan to be here, we're going to give away some firework gift certificates. How about
1: Woo-hoo.
0: That?
1: Yeah. Sounds good.
0: So folks can celebrate July 4th a little more with a little extra fireworks there.
1: Make them sign a waiver, too, right?
0: Well, we're just going to give them the gift certificate. They can sign the waiver when they go to the fireworks stand to buy. But hey, hope you have a great Thursday, Don. Hope
1: you
0: everybody
1: well,
0: listening
1: buddy.
0: Has a fantastic weekend. And we look forward to seeing you Saturday.
1: Sounds
0: All right.
1: good, buddy.
0: Thank you.
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5: And the Atlanta Braves are limping into San Francisco. They're riding a 4-game losing streak after falling 5-2 to the Padres yesterday. They'll take on the Giants starting tomorrow. They will get righty Ronaldo Lopez back in the rotation for his first start since April. The Reds are also limping into their next opponent, Pittsburgh, looking to regroup. They fall 6-5 to the Brewers last night at Great American Ballpark. They've dropped 14 of their last 21. However, good news on the horizon. Ace Hunter Green is expected to make one more rehab start in Louisville before returning from elbow surgery. Speaking of down on the farm, it was rough Wednesday. The Memphis Redbirds were routed 13-5 by Jacksonville, while the Nashville Sounds fell 8-5 to Gwinnett. And in the World Cup, the U.S. men's national team closing out Group D play tonight against Turkey A at SoFi Stadium. While the Americans have already locked up first place, they are chasing a perfect 9-point group stage for the first time in World Cup history. Of course, star Christian Pulisic is expected to return after missing the Australia win with a calf injury, but several regular starters could see limited action or sit altogether to avoid yellow card suspensions before the knockout round. Scott Fitzgerald, Tennessee Radio Network.

All right. Good morning, everyone. That was Joe Schmidt, Jesus Loves Me. Good inspirational song there for you. And 7:56 in the a.m., a reminder that there's an estate sale at 408 College Street in Lafayette going on today, Friday and Saturday, with lots of collectibles, antiques, furniture, and glassware from 8 a.m. to 4 p.m. each day. And it's this weekend. You don't want to miss this big estate sale at 408 College Street from 8 a.m. to 4 p.m. each day, today, Friday, and Saturday. 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I'm Don Blankenship. Hey, thanks so much for inviting me into your radio. And let's see what we got here on the turntable. Well...

0: An oil tanker has navigated the Strait of Hormuz using a new route close to Oman shores. It's been promoted by the Arab country and a UN maritime agency. This latest development from earlier today comes amid ongoing threats from Iran's Revolutionary Guard. More on these stories, townhall.com.
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3: 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Funeral services for Jordan Lee Shipley, age 40, of Lafayette, are scheduled to be conducted today at 2 p.m. from the Chapel of Alexander Funeral Home. Interment will follow in the Corinth Cemetery. 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Family respectfully requests memorial contributions be made towards funeral expenses. Jordan Shipley is survived by wife Michaela Shipley, children Brinley Carver, McKinley Sullivan, Ari Hodge, Grace Lee Shipley, Huntley Shipley, mother Joanne Shipley, brothers Travis Shipley and companion Darlene Robinette, and Aaron Shipley and wife Lindsay. Funeral services for Grace Hudson Bray, age 84, of the Coleytown community in Macon County, will be conducted Friday afternoon at 1 p.m. from the Chapel of Anderson & Son Funeral Home in Lafayette. Interment will follow in the Anderson & Son Memorial Park. Visitation will begin today from 10 a.m. until 8 p.m. and again on Friday from 9 a.m. until service time at 1. The family requests memorials be made to the Long Fork Missionary Baptist Church. You may make these memorials by calling or coming by the funeral home. Grace Hudson Bray is survived by sons Gary and Jeff Bray, brothers Roger Dale Hudson and Prentice Wayne Hudson, and sister Rita Ruth Hudson. Funeral services for Karen Draper Warner, age 74, of Belmont, North Carolina, and formerly of Lafayette, will be conducted Saturday morning at 11 a.m., from the Chapel of Anderson & Son Funeral Home in Lafayette. Interment will follow in the Anderson & Son Memorial Park. Visitation will begin Saturday from 9 a.m. until service time at 11. The family requests memorials be made to St. Cecilia Mother House. You may make these memorials by calling or coming by the funeral home. Karen Draper Warner is survived by sons James Jim Michael Warner IV and wife Daphne, Matthew Edward Warner, sister Judy Driver, and husband Kevin. Susan Clark, age 77, of the Red Hill community in Allen County, passed away. Susan Clark is in the care of the Anderson and Son Funeral Home in Lafayette. There are no services planned at this time. Susan Clark is survived by husband William Clark and six children. Jeanette Hughes Tucker, age 95, of Lafayette, passed away. Jeanette Hughes Tucker is in the care of the Anderson and Son Funeral Home in Lafayette, where complete funeral arrangements are incomplete at this time, but will be announced as they're made available.
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4: This is Dakota Livesay chronicling another true story taken from the 1800s, a time known to all as the Old West. Boomtowns came and went throughout the Old West. One of the last great boomtowns in the Old West was named Rawhide, Nevada. Since 2004, I've been intrigued with a code of ethics that was developed during the 300 years the United States had a frontier. Through Chronicle of the Old West, our publication, and our weekly radio show, I've promoted seven precepts that came from that code of ethics. Those seven precepts have now become a book. It's called Living the Code. This book came from a lifetime of conversations and the written words of men and women of principle, theologians, historians, and educators. I truly believe these seven precepts have the ability to change a person's life. Incidentally, Living the Code has a 5-star rating on Amazon.com. For more information, go to www.livingthecode.com. That's livingthecode.com or call us at 888-DOG-JAKE. Thanks, Jake. Throughout the Old West, when the cry of gold or silver went out, towns sprang up overnight. And more often than not, they disappeared as fast as they had appeared. In early 1907, Rawhide, Nevada, comprised of a few hard rock miners and a tobacco can nailed on a pole that served as the post office. Then gold was discovered. Throughout the winter, people started arriving. By spring, Rawhide had 28 restaurants, 40 saloons, 30 hotels, 10 barber shops, 2 churches, 125 brokerage offices handling the trading of mines, and a red light district called Stingaree Gulch. For 2 years, the miners mined the mines, the gamblers mined the miners, and the merchants and brokerage offices mined them all. Then on September 5, 1908, a frontier town's greatest fear happened. Rawhide caught on fire. You see, the buildings of frontier towns were usually made of wood. And after a short time in the desert dryness, the wood became kindling. Even the most sophisticated town would have a pumper wagon pulled by manpower, and when the tank was empty, the town would burn down before it was refilled. For Rawhide, in less than an hour, the whole town was ablaze. By the next morning, nothing was left but smoldering ashes. But the townspeople immediately started rebuilding. Unfortunately, even before the project was done, the rains came and a flash flood washed everything away. By now, the gold from the mines had started petering out. And what the wrath of God couldn't accomplish, the fickle hand of Midas completed. So everyone left to the next great opportunity. You've just heard another story from Chronicle of the Old West. I'm Dakota Livesay.

All right. Good morning, everyone. Hope you're having a great day. And 8:15 in the a.m. It is currently 75 degrees. Weather-wise, sunny with a high near 87. Tonight, partly cloudy with a low around 68. And tomorrow, Friday, a 40% chance of showers and thunderstorms. Mostly sunny with a high near 87. And let's do our birthday list. 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Happy 32nd anniversary going out to Kenneth and Veronda Jenkins. Kenneth and Veronda, that's called in from family. And I hope you have a very happy anniversary today. And a happy belated birthday to Jerry Brooks. Jerry, that's called in from your family, Glenda, and all the kids. And we hope you had a great birthday, buddy.

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0: to homelessness, with affordable housing remaining out of reach for many low-income households. Despite national trends of increasing homelessness, Nashville's numbers have remained relatively stable over the past decade. I'm Thomas Cage.
1: An audit by the city of Memphis reportedly found that incoming Shelby County Commissioner LaShanta Rudd allegedly misused a $10,000 city grant. Tennessee Republicans unveiling a new monument at the state capitol honoring unborn children. I'm Scott Gimbler.
2: Number one for news from across the state. 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
3: 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That adds up to nearly 5,000 kids every school day.
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1: A former Clarksville doctor now charged in a nationwide fraud crackdown.
5: Braden Bosek, U.S. Attorney for the Middle District of Tennessee, says 77-year-old Ramon Aquino is accused of overprescribing opioids and other drugs to patients in Middle Tennessee.
6: The stakes are so high here. These cases take time.
5: Fox 17 reports Aquino wrote tens of thousands of prescriptions, some without medical need, billing Medicare and TennCare. The case is part of a nationwide operation charging hundreds in alleged health care fraud, totaling billions of dollars. I'm Rebecca Hughes.
1: Hamilton County candidate for mayor, Democrat Mark Herndon, speaking out about threatening text messages he sent to local officials. Herndon came under fire when he sent text messages to all seven Republican members of the school board. He tells Local News 3 that he regrets using the word lynch in those texts. Tennessee's drought is showing up in pasture conditions that are much worse than last year. I'm Scott Kimbler, Tennessee Radio Network News.

0: The annual New Bethel Cemetery decoration is this Sunday. Contributions for upkeep can be made there or at Wellworth Bank.
1: The impact of a meal goes well beyond feeding our bodies, because when people don't have to worry about where their next meal is coming from, they can truly thrive, like Marta.
2: And now we'll hear from our class valedictorian, who with her hard work never ceases to amaze us. Please welcome Marta Moreno.
1: And Alex.
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Let's do our birthday list once more, brought to you by Latia's Mexican Restaurant and Pepperoni's. And we're going to say happy birthday from Tuesday to Jerry Brooks. Jerry, hope you had a great birthday. And that is called in from your family, Glenda, and all the kids. And also, we have a happy anniversary going out to Kenneth and Veronda Jenkins. They're celebrating 32 years. So that's called in from family, and we hope you have a very, very happy anniversary today. And if you have a birthday or anniversary you'd like announced, give me a call, 615-666-2169. You can even email it at WLCT@NCTC.com.

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3: In your calendar of events, Brother Lucas Johnson will preach at New Zion Missionary Baptist Church Sunday night at 6. Brother Austin Smith will preach at Friendship Missionary Baptist Church Sunday night at 6. Brother Daniel Tucker will preach at Meadowville Missionary Baptist Church Sunday at 11. Brother Michael Swindle will preach at Lafayette Missionary Baptist Church Sunday night at 6. The annual Birdwell Reunion will be held Saturday at the Old Mulkey State Park. This includes the descendants of Alexander and Bernetta Spears Birdwell. Lunch will be served at noon. 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Summer Harvest, a USDA program, will be handing out 7 shelf-stable breakfast and lunches each Tuesday through July 28th. This will be held at First Baptist Church in Lafayette from 2 until 4:30. 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Lafayette Masonic Lodge will have an all-you-can-eat hamburger and hot dog dinner Friday evening from 5 until 8. 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

And it's going to be sunny today with a high near 87 degrees. Tonight, partly cloudy with a low around 68. And then Friday, we have a 40% chance of showers and thunderstorms. Mostly sunny with a high near 87. 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Thanks so much for joining me. Happy Thursday to you. And everyone, be excellent to one another.

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1: This is your weather forecast for today. Sunny skies today with a high near 87 degrees. Tonight, partly cloudy with a low around 68. Friday, a 40% chance of showers and thunderstorms, mostly sunny with a high near 87. Friday night, a 50% chance of showers and thunderstorms, partly cloudy with a low around 72. And Saturday, showers and possibly a thunderstorm with a high near 88. Chance precipitation is at 80%.

0: two gentlemen who just wanted to record a song together, and now they're on the verge of possibly having a number one hit with it. That song is on the way in a couple. And there's a story in the news that makes me realize how much I miss Miami Vice. I'll tell you about it coming up.
1: What's going on, my

0: 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Well, we don't know either. But maybe this song will help clear things up.
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0: The two of them wanted to record a song together just because they wanted to record a song together. So that's why they did this song. That's the sole reason behind it. It's about to turn into a number one song for them, though. So that's nice. That's Corey Kent and Co. Wetzel and Rocky Mountain Low and Australian Low. Australian police announcing the largest ever cocaine bust in Australian history. 2.7 metric tons of pure cocaine were found before they hit the street, which is nice. Worth about $500 million in U.S. currency. Two men were apprehended in this drug bust in Australia. They're both in their 20s, and if they get convicted for all of the charges they're facing, they're looking at life in prison because of this.
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16: This is your weather forecast for today. Sunny skies today with a high near 87 degrees. Tonight, partly cloudy with a low around 68. Friday, a 40% chance of showers and thunderstorms. Mostly sunny with a high near 87. Friday night, a 50% chance of showers and thunderstorms, partly cloudy with a low around 72, and Saturday, showers and possibly a thunderstorm with a high near 88. Chance precipitation is at 80%.

0: He and his fellow songwriters set out with the deliberate plan of writing a song that would pay tribute to Toby Keith. So the inclusion of that little snippet of Toby Keith at the very end, that was not on accident. That's the point of the whole song. And I love it. That's Riley Green's new one.
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9: This is your weather forecast for today. Sunny skies today with a high near 87 degrees. Tonight, partly cloudy with a low around 68. Friday, a 40% chance of showers and thunderstorms. Mostly sunny with a high near 87. Friday night, a 50% chance of showers and thunderstorms. Partly cloudy with a low around 72. And Saturday, showers and possibly a thunderstorm with a high near 88. Chance precipitation is at 80%.

0: And that would be the number one song at the top of the chart, even as we speak. He's had a ton of number one songs in Canada. He's a very well-established artist in Canadian country music, but now he's got a number one here, too, because we love him as well. That's Josh Ross.
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3: 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That's Saturday at 10 at 8465 Old Highway 52 in Western Macon County. 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
12: This is your weather forecast for today. Sunny skies today with a high near 87 degrees. Tonight, partly cloudy with a low around 68. Friday, a 40% chance of showers and thunderstorms. Mostly sunny with a high near 87. Friday night, a 50% chance of showers and thunderstorms. Partly cloudy with a low around 72. And Saturday, showers and possibly a thunderstorm with a high near 88. Chance precipitation is at 80%.
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2: As a combat wounded veteran, I know how hard it is to come home and build a meaningful life. I'm Latoya Lucas, and I'm a veteran. When I was in Iraq, our vehicle was hit. A rocket-propelled grenade exploded right under my seat. Traumatic brain injury, a fractured pelvis, severe burns. They didn't think I was going to make it. I had to learn to live with the scars, both visible and invisible.
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8: This is your weather forecast for today. Sunny skies today with a high near 87 degrees. Tonight, partly cloudy with a low around 68. Friday, a 40% chance of showers and thunderstorms. Mostly sunny with a high near 87. Friday night, a 50% chance of showers and thunderstorms. Partly cloudy with a low around 72. And Saturday, showers and possibly a thunderstorm with a high near 88. Chance precipitation is at 80%.

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1: Breaking news this hour from Town Hall. I'm Rich Thomason. The desperate search for survivors goes on in earthquake-shattered Venezuela. Numerous buildings in the capital, Caracas, have collapsed after two powerful quakes struck one right after the other, followed by a series of strong aftershocks. Those who could fled in.

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2: This is your obituary report for the day. Funeral services for Jordan Lee Shipley, age 40, of Lafayette, are scheduled to be conducted today at 2 p.m. from the Chapel of Alexander Funeral Home. Interment will follow in the Corinth Cemetery. Visitation will be today from 8 a.m. until service time at 2. Family respectfully requests memorial contributions be made towards funeral expenses. Jordan Shipley is survived by wife Michaela Shipley, children Brinley Carver, McKinley Sullivan, Ari Hodge, Grace Lee Shipley, Huntley Shipley, mother Joanne Shipley, brothers Travis Shipley and companion Darlene Robinette, and Aaron Shipley and wife Lindsay. Funeral services for Grace Hudson Bray, age 84, of the Coleytown community in Macon County, will be conducted Friday afternoon at 1 p.m. from the Chapel of Anderson & Son Funeral Home in Lafayette. Interment will follow in the Anderson & Son Memorial Park. Visitation will begin today from 10 a.m. until 8 p.m. and again on Friday from 9 a.m. until service time at 1. The family requests memorials be made to the Long Fork Missionary Baptist Church. You may make these memorials by calling or coming by the funeral home. Grace Hudson Bray is survived by sons Gary and Jeff Bray, brothers Roger Dale Hudson and Prentice Wayne Hudson, and sister Rita Ruth Hudson. Funeral services for Karen Draper Warner, age 74, of Belmont, North Carolina, and formerly of Lafayette, will be conducted Saturday morning at 11 a.m., from the Chapel of Anderson & Son Funeral Home in Lafayette. Interment will follow in the Anderson & Son Memorial Park. Visitation will begin Saturday from 9 a.m. until service time at 11. The family requests memorials be made to St. Cecilia Mother House. You may make these memorials by calling or coming by the funeral home. Karen Draper Warner is survived by sons James Jim Michael Warner IV and wife Daphne, Matthew Edward Warner, sister Judy Driver, and husband Kevin. Susan Clark, age 77, of the Red Hill community in Allen County, passed away. Susan Clark is in the care of the Anderson & Son Funeral Home in Lafayette. There are no services planned at this time. Susan Clark is survived by husband William Clark and 6 children. Jeanette Hughes Tucker, age 95, of Lafayette, passed away. Jeanette Hughes Tucker is in the care of the Anderson & Son Funeral Home in Lafayette, where complete funeral arrangements are incomplete at this time, but will be announced as they're made available.
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2: This is your weather forecast for today. Sunny skies today with a high near 87 degrees. Tonight, partly cloudy with a low around 68. Friday, a 40% chance of showers and thunderstorms. Mostly sunny with a high near 87. Friday night, a 50% chance of showers and thunderstorms. Partly cloudy with a low around 72. And Saturday, showers and possibly a thunderstorm with a high near 88. Chance precipitation is at 80%. 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
11: This is your weather forecast for today. Sunny skies today with a high near 87 degrees. Tonight, partly cloudy with a low around 68. Friday, a 40% chance of showers and thunderstorms. Mostly sunny with a high near 87. Friday night, a 50% chance of showers and thunderstorms, partly cloudy with a low around 72, and Saturday, showers and possibly a thunderstorm with a high near 88. Chance of precipitation is at 80%.
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0: And then another country song came on. You know what that means? 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
1: 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And get them called in by Friday morning at 7 a.m. They'll be eligible for some prizes. Our sponsors give away a large pizza any way you want it from Pepperonis and a $10 in-store gift certificate to Latia's. So that number once again is 615-666-2169. Happy belated birthday from Tuesday to Jerry Brooks. Jerry, that's called in from your family, Glenda, and all the kids. Hope you had a great birthday. Happy 32nd anniversary going out to Kenneth and Veronda Jenkins. Kenneth and Veronda, congratulations on 32 years. That's called in from family. Hope you had a very happy anniversary today. And remember, folks, all birthdays are special.
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1: This is your weather forecast for today. Sunny skies today with a high near 87 degrees. Tonight, partly cloudy with a low around 68. Friday, a 40% chance of showers and thunderstorms. Mostly sunny with a high near 87. Friday night, a 50% chance of showers and thunderstorms. Partly cloudy with a low around 72. And Saturday, showers and possibly a thunderstorm with a high near 88. Chance precipitation is at 80%.

0: It's been really interesting to watch this one on the chart because it did not do well for a while. It's like everybody was afraid to play this song, but then once it started getting some airplay, it has taken off. I think it's going to be a huge hit for both of them. That's Lauren Elena and Chase Matthew.
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9: 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I'm Dr. Wes Stafford, asking you to imagine yourself with your first grandchild. 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
10: Well, the baby was born and they brought the baby out to the aquarium. You know, a little baby aquarium where they have like 85 really ugly fish and one beautiful child. And I pressed my nose up against the glass. I could see her laying there. Oh, she was so beautiful. Just makes you so glad you didn't kill your kids. And then Nurse Cratchit came in the room with a towel, and she picked my baby granddaughter up and rubbed that little grandbaby off way too rough. And then she took a blood sample, and that little face wrinkled up and it turned all red. I started banging on the plastic. Hey, you! Come here! Bring your needle with you. I learned something else that day. It only takes the SWAT team 2.5 minutes to get to the hospital.
11: We are wired to protect the little ones we love. I think God's wired the same way. Lighten up and live.
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13: This is your weather forecast for today. Sunny skies today with a high near 87 degrees. Tonight, partly cloudy with a low around 68. Friday, a 40% chance of showers and thunderstorms. Mostly sunny with a high near 87. Friday night, a 50% chance of showers and thunderstorms. Partly cloudy with a low around 72. And Saturday, showers and possibly a thunderstorm with a high near 88. Chance precipitation is at 80%.
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2: In your calendar of events, Brother Lucas Johnson will preach at New Zion Missionary Baptist Church Sunday night at 6. Brother Austin Smith will preach at Friendship Missionary Baptist Church Sunday night at 6. Brother Daniel Tucker will preach at Meadowville Missionary Baptist Church Sunday at 11. Brother Michael Swindle will preach at Lafayette Missionary Baptist Church Sunday night at 6. The annual Birdwell Reunion will be held Saturday at the Old Mulkey State Park. This includes the descendants of Alexander and Bernetta Spears Birdwell. Lunch will be served at noon. 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This will be held at First Baptist Church in Lafayette from 2 until 4:30. 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
5: This is your weather forecast for today. Sunny skies today with a high near 87 degrees. Tonight, partly cloudy with a low around 68. Friday, a 40% chance of showers and thunderstorms. Mostly sunny with a high near 87. Friday night, a 50% chance of showers and thunderstorms. Partly cloudy with a low around 72. And Saturday, showers and possibly a thunderstorm with a high near 88. Chance precipitation is at 80%.
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1: This is your weather forecast for today. Sunny skies today with a high near 87 degrees. Tonight, partly cloudy with a low around 68. Friday, a 40% chance of showers and thunderstorms. Mostly sunny with a high near 87. Friday night, a 50% chance of showers and thunderstorms. Partly cloudy with a low around 72. And Saturday, showers and possibly a thunderstorm with a high near 88. Chance precipitation is at 80%.

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If you are looking for a parking spot in a crowded parking lot, and you see an empty spot, but it's marked employees only, and you think, well, I could park there. Yeah, you could. You shouldn't, for multiple reasons. 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Also, John Morgan is coming up.

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8: In your calendar of events, Brother Lucas Johnson will preach at New Zion Missionary Baptist Church Sunday night at 6. Brother Austin Smith will preach at Friendship Missionary Baptist Church Sunday night at 6. Brother Daniel Tucker will preach at Meadowville Missionary Baptist Church Sunday at 11. Brother Michael Swindle will preach at Lafayette Missionary Baptist Church Sunday night at 6. The annual Birdwell Reunion will be held Saturday at the Old Mulkey State Park. This includes the descendants of Alexander and Bernetta Spears Birdwell. Lunch will be served at noon. 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Summer Harvest, a USDA program, will be handing out 7 shelf-stable breakfast and lunches each Tuesday through July 28th. This will be held at First Baptist Church in Lafayette from 2 until 4:30. 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Lafayette Masonic Lodge will have an all-you-can-eat hamburger and hot dog dinner Friday evening from 5 until 8. 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
9: This is your weather forecast for today. Sunny skies today with a high near 87 degrees. Tonight, partly cloudy with a low around 68. Friday, a 40% chance of showers and thunderstorms. Mostly sunny with a high near 87. Friday night, a 50% chance of showers and thunderstorms, partly cloudy with a low around 72, and Saturday, showers and possibly a thunderstorm with a high near 88. Chance precipitation is at 80%.

0: It's her first release. It's still steadily climbing the chart. This could be a really big hit for her. It's Alexandra Kay.
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8: This is your weather forecast for today. Sunny skies today with a high near 87 degrees. Tonight, partly cloudy with a low around 68. Friday, a 40% chance of showers and thunderstorms. Mostly sunny with a high near 87. Friday night, a 50% chance of showers and thunderstorms. Partly cloudy with a low around 72. And Saturday, showers and possibly a thunderstorm with a high near 88. Chance precipitation is at 80%.

0: Well, you can lecture your own brain and your own mouth all you want, but it's a matter of self-control. 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That's Aldine.
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3: 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I'm Thomas Capps, and this is Tennessee Home and Farm Radio.
4: That's what we need is good leadership that is familiar with agriculture.
3: Voters in parts of Tennessee are learning all they can about candidates running in the newly drawn congressional districts. To help rural voters hear straight from candidates, and for the candidates to get in front of rural voters, the Tennessee Farm Bureau Federation, Tennessee Chamber of Commerce, and Tennessee Electric Co-op held candidate forums in the 5th, 6th, and 9th congressional districts.
5: Almost every election, a rural vote, if they show up, can make a huge difference in the outcome.
3: Tennessee Farm Bureau President Eric Mayberry says these forums serve as a huge benefit to rural voters trying to determine who will best represent them in Washington.
5: There's a lot of urban, suburban, a lot of agricultural areas that need to get out and vote. Rural Tennessee absolutely must be heard. If we want our voices heard as far as the issues on agriculture, we need to engage with the candidates. We need to engage in the election process. And more importantly, we need to get out and vote and vote in force.
3: All three forums were held on farms in the districts. Alex Forsbach says he's proud to host the 9th District Forum on his farm in Savannah.
6: What impressed me, I believe every candidate spoke about agriculture in some shape and form today.
3: Forsbach hopes whoever's elected will remember farmers like himself and set policy that will benefit all of American agriculture.
6: It is important to get to know the candidates and build those relationships and kind of see where the priorities are. And it's also important to talk to them to tell them what the concerns are. I saw a lot of people doing today is expressing what the needs are in our rural communities. I'm hoping that will drive some change in Washington, but that's what we need is good leadership that is familiar with agriculture.
3: Because good ag policy leads to plenty of food and fiber that we all rely on daily. For Tennessee Home and Farm Radio, I'm Thomas Capps.
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1: An American 250 time capsule event held on Capitol Hill as the historic cylinder is scheduled to be buried on the nation's big birthday, July 4th. Here's correspondent Laura Winters.
2: House Speaker Mike Johnson speaking at a ceremony on Capitol Hill dedicating the America 250 time capsule. It will be buried on the 4th of July in Philadelphia and will remain there for the next 250 years.
3: Now, it takes a lot of work to put something like this together, to coordinate a big endeavor like this, which has collected submissions from every state delegation.
2: Laura Winters reporting.
1: And the markets have been in flux today because of varying pressures one way or the other, and AI-related stocks are still driving much of the action downward at the moment, with some surging on strong results while others are pulling back. Apple is under pressure after raising prices and their sensitivity to consumer demand. You'll find breaking news and analysis at townhall.com. President Trump blames vandals for problems with the reflecting pool.
4: Thugs. They just told me a little while ago, six have been arrested, and like six or seven are under investigation. They have pictures and everything else. They went to the bottom, and it's not a paint job. It's very expensive. It's not rubber, but it's like rubber. And they went down with probably a box cutter or a very sharp razor of some kind or a knife, and they cut, and then they started ripping it up. You know why? Because they're sick people.
1: And the president said in the Oval Office yesterday that the reflecting pool was damaged by what he called sick people. Scams becoming a daily reality for many Americans. According to a new survey, 3 in 10 people say they've been directly burned losing money or sensitive information to scammers. Separate findings show 1 in 10 households targeted successfully last year. More of these stories at townhall.com.
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6: This is your afternoon weather forecast. Sunny skies this afternoon with a high near 87, while tonight partly cloudy with a low around 68 degrees. Friday, a 40% chance of showers and thunderstorms, mostly sunny with a high near 87. Friday night, a 50% chance of showers and thunderstorms, partly cloudy with a low around 72. Saturday, showers and possibly a thunderstorm with a high near 88. Gust as high as 20 miles per hour, and the chance of precipitation is at 80%.
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11: New data shows how many people in Music City are experiencing homelessness. That from Thomas Cage.
12: Nearly 4,000 people were experiencing homelessness in Nashville in January.

0: 2026, with over 12,000 unique individuals facing homelessness in the past year, according to the National Coalition for the Homeless. News Channel 9 reports that rising housing costs were identified as a key factor contributing to homelessness, with affordable housing remaining out of reach for many low-income households. Despite national trends of increasing homelessness, Nashville's numbers have remained relatively stable over the past decade. I'm Thomas Cage.
1: An audit by the city of Memphis reportedly found that incoming Shelby County Commissioner LaShanta Rudd allegedly misused a $10,000 city grant. Tennessee Republicans unveiling a new monument at the state capitol honoring unborn children. I'm Scott Kimbler.
2: Number one for news from across the state. 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
1: Former Clarksville doctor now charged in a nationwide fraud crackdown.
4: Braden Bosek, U.S. Attorney for the Middle District of Tennessee, says 77-year-old Ramon Aquino is accused of overprescribing opioids and other drugs to patients in Middle Tennessee.
5: The stakes are so high here. These cases take time.
4: Fox 17 reports Aquino wrote tens of thousands of prescriptions, some without medical need, billing Medicare and TennCare. The case is part of a nationwide operation charging hundreds in alleged health care fraud, totaling billions of dollars. I'm Rebecca Hughes.
1: Hamilton County candidate for mayor, Democrat Mark Herndon, speaking out about threatening text messages he sent to local officials. Herndon came under fire when he sent text messages to all 7 Republican members of the school board. He tells Local News 3 that he regrets using the word lynch in those texts. Tennessee's drought is showing up in pasture conditions that are much worse than last year. I'm Scott Kimbler, Tennessee Radio Network News.
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8: This is your obituary report for the day. Funeral services for Jordan Lee Shipley, age 40, of Lafayette, are scheduled to be conducted today at 2 p.m. from the Chapel of Alexander Funeral Home. Interment will follow in the Corinth Cemetery. Visitation will be today from 8 a.m. until service time at 2. Family respectfully requests memorial contributions be made towards funeral expenses. Jordan Shipley is survived by wife Michaela Shipley, children Brinley Carver, McKinley Sullivan, Ari Hodge, Grace Lee Shipley, Huntley Shipley, mother Joanne Shipley, brothers Travis Shipley and companion Darlene Robinette, and Aaron Shipley and wife Lindsay. Funeral services for Grace Hudson Bray, age 84, of the Coleytown community in Macon County, will be conducted Friday afternoon at 1 p.m. from the chapel of Anderson & Son Funeral Home in Lafayette. Interment will follow in the Anderson & Son Memorial Park. Visitation will begin today from 10 a.m. until 8 p.m. and again on Friday from 9 a.m. until service time at 1. The family requests memorials be made to the Long Fork Missionary Baptist Church. You may make these memorials by calling or coming by the funeral home. Grace Hudson Bray is survived by sons Gary and Jeff Bray, brothers Roger Dale Hudson and Prentice Wayne Hudson, and sister Rita Ruth Hudson. Funeral services for Karen Draper Warner, age 74, of Belmont, North Carolina, and formerly of Lafayette, will be conducted Saturday morning at 11 a.m. from the chapel of Anderson & Son Funeral Home in Lafayette. Interment will follow in the Anderson & Son Memorial Park. Visitation will begin Saturday from 9 a.m. until service time at 11. The family requests memorials be made to St. Cecilia Mother House. You may make these memorials by calling or coming by the funeral home. Karen Draper Warner is survived by sons James Jim Michael Warner IV and wife Daphne, Matthew Edward Warner, sister Judy Driver, and husband Kevin. Susan Clark, age 77, of the Red Hill community in Allen County, passed away. Susan Clark is in the care of the Anderson & Son Funeral Home in Lafayette. There are no services planned at this time. Susan Clark is survived by husband William Clark and 6 children. Jeanette Hughes Tucker, age 95, of Lafayette, passed away. Jeanette Hughes Tucker is in the care of the Anderson & Son Funeral Home in Lafayette, where complete funeral arrangements are incomplete at this time, but will be announced as they're made available.
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8: This is your afternoon weather forecast. Sunny skies this afternoon with a high near 87, while tonight partly cloudy with a low around 68 degrees. Friday, a 40% chance of showers and thunderstorms, mostly sunny with a high near 87. Friday night, a 50% chance of showers and thunderstorms, partly cloudy with a low around 72. Saturday, showers and possibly a thunderstorm with a high near 88. Gust as high as 20 miles per hour, and the chance of precipitation is at 80%.

0: Okay, it's not the happiest song, but it is so well written. That's Zach Top and South of Sanity and Penny. If you ever burned your own CDs, and specifically a mix CD, for that person you had a crush on in eighth grade, and you thought, I'm going to have the feds come arrest me for doing this. It actually happened. 47-year-old man in the UK, his name is Mark Kearns, he did get arrested after a four-year investigation. He pleaded guilty. He's being sentenced to 2 years in prison and 250 hours of community service for burning mix CDs. But, of course, there's more to the story. It wasn't like it was, you know, here's the CD, I have a crush on you, I want you to have these songs. It was a business for him. He was making lots of money bootlegging CDs. So that's why he got the 2 years in prison and all of the community services. It's not like you in eighth grade with your crush. You're fine. The best of the new and gold. Country 102.
1: 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However, we still got some friends in low places.
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9: 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That's Saturday at 10 at 8465 Old Highway 52 in Western Macon County. 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
13: This is your afternoon weather forecast. Sunny skies this afternoon with a high near 87, while tonight partly cloudy with a low around 68 degrees. Friday, a 40% chance of showers and thunderstorms, mostly sunny with a high near 87. Friday night, a 50% chance of showers and thunderstorms, partly cloudy with a low around 72. Saturday, showers and possibly a thunderstorm with a high near 88. Gust as high as 20 miles per hour, and the chance of precipitation is at 80%.

0: little more back then, right now, back when your parents were paying the electric bill because of the air conditioner. 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
2: 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So that number once again is 615-666-2169. Happy belated birthday from Tuesday to Jerry Brooks. Jerry, that's called in from your family, Glenda, and all the kids. Hope you had a great birthday. Happy 32nd anniversary going out to Kenneth and Veronda Jenkins. Kenneth and Veronda, congratulations on 32 years. That's called in from family. Hope you had a very happy anniversary today. And remember, folks, all birthdays are special.
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2: This is your afternoon weather forecast. Sunny skies this afternoon with a high near 87, while tonight partly cloudy with a low around 68 degrees. Friday, a 40% chance of showers and thunderstorms, mostly sunny with a high near 87. Friday night, a 50% chance of showers and thunderstorms, partly cloudy with a low around 72. Saturday, showers and possibly a thunderstorm with a high near 88. Gust as high as 20 miles per hour, and the chance of precipitation is at 80%.
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0: 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WLCT, Lafitte, Tennessee. We will be off air about an hour due to maintenance. We will be off hour due to maintenance.
1: Brother Lucas Johnson will preach at New Zion Missionary Baptist Church Sunday night at 6. Brother Austin Smith will preach at Friendship Missionary Baptist Church Sunday night at 6. Brother Daniel Tucker will preach at Meadowville Missionary Baptist Church Sunday at 11. Brother Michael Swindle will preach at Lafayette Missionary Baptist Church Sunday night at 6. The annual Birdwell Reunion will be held Saturday at the Old Mulkey State Park. This includes the descendants of Alexander and Bernetta Spears Birdwell. Lunch will be served at noon. Meat, drinks, and paper goods will be supplied. Please bring a covered dish and join in. Summer Harvest, a USDA program, will be handing out 7 shelf-stable breakfast and lunches each Tuesday through July 28th. This will be held at First Baptist Church in Lafayette from 2 until 4:30. This is for ages 18 and under. Name and date of birth is all that will be needed. Lafayette Masonic Lodge will have an all-you-can-eat hamburger and hot dog dinner Friday evening from 5 until 8. This will be at 600 Magamore Drive. 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
3: This is your afternoon weather forecast. Sunny skies this afternoon with a high near 87, while tonight partly cloudy with a low around 68 degrees. Friday, a 40% chance of showers and thunderstorms, mostly sunny with a high near 87. Friday night, a 50% chance of showers and thunderstorms, partly cloudy with a low around 72. Saturday, showers and possibly a thunderstorm with a high near 88, gust as high as 20 miles per hour, and the chance of precipitation is at 80%.

0: A massive battle is shaping up in the Lone Star State.
1: A new proposal would include Bible stories in required reading list for more than 5 million public school students in Texas. It mandates the readings from the New Testament and portions of the Old Testament. Texas State Board of Education likely to vote on that proposal Friday. Critics claim it violates the Constitution and favors Christianity over other religions. But supporters say Judeo-Christian traditions were fundamental in this nation's founding and should be reflected in the public school curriculum. Jason Walker reporting.
0: President Trump formally kicked off celebrations for America's 250th anniversary on Wednesday night by working to get the country excited on a number of fronts. He hosted that rally on the National Mall, including a series of booming flyovers by stealth bombers and music from military bands. Breaking news at townhall.com. The economy starting the year stronger, growing at a 2.1% annual rate, better than first reported. That's a rebound from a sluggish 0.5% growth rate seen during last year's shutdown. As many felt at the time, the number was revised today. Business investment said to be leading the way, likely tied to AI. And consumer spending is slowing, at least for now. And it's been a mixed picture on Wall Street as a result of conflicting economic data. The tech sector once again leading both gains and losses, especially surrounding AI. Strong earnings from chip makers boosting parts of the market, while other big tech names are facing pressure tied to pricing and growth concerns. Investors also watching inflation closely, with recent data coming in near expectations, helping keep interest rates and market nerves in check. For now, right now, the Dow is up by 56 points. More on these stories at townhall.com.
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3: This is your afternoon weather forecast. Sunny skies this afternoon with a high near 87, while tonight partly cloudy with a low around 68 degrees. Friday, a 40% chance of showers and thunderstorms, mostly sunny with a high near 87. Friday night, a 50% chance of showers and thunderstorms, partly cloudy with a low around 72. Saturday, showers and possibly a thunderstorm with a high near 88. Gust as high as 20 miles per hour, and the chance of precipitation is at 80%.

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What part of your body is like, don't do that? I'll tell you about it coming up.

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1: Yep.
0: From Uganda, that's right, we're adopting. And she is the cutest little girl that you ever seen. While I was wrapping my head around being a dad, a bigger wrench got thrown in the plans we thought we had. Now there's Willow and sweet Ada James, that's

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0: Bailey Zimmerman in the news recently for, you know, being a little silly. Not this silly. You know what a massage gun is? A therapy gun that you hold it against a big muscle and it pulses and it helps to loosen up the muscle. You know you're not supposed to use those on your eyes, right? A 20-year-old guy in Great Britain. This got written up in the British Medical Journal. This actually happened. 20-year-old young man working really long hours. He's exhausted when he gets home. And for some reason, he came up with the idea of using the massage gun on his eyes to help himself unwind and, I guess, go to sleep. And he eventually went to the eye doctor. He's like, my vision's really goofy. So they examined his eyes, and he had tears in his retinas. The backs of his eyes were bruised. They're like, what have you been doing? And they found out that he was using this massage gun on his eyes. And they do point out in this write-up that he doesn't have a history of drug use or any kind of psychiatric conditions. He's just not too bright. So if you have a 20-year-old child who's been doing silly things. No, see, your kid is an Einstein.
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2: 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And even more music. 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
9: In your calendar of events, Brother Lucas Johnson will preach at New Zion Missionary Baptist Church Sunday night at 6. Brother Austin Smith will preach at Friendship Missionary Baptist Church Sunday night at 6. Brother Daniel Tucker will preach at Meadowville Missionary Baptist Church Sunday at 11. Brother Michael Swindle will preach at Lafayette Missionary Baptist Church Sunday night at 6. The annual Birdwell reunion will be held Saturday at the Old Mulkey State Park. This includes the descendants of Alexander and Bernetta Spears Birdwell. Lunch will be served at noon. 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Lafayette Masonic Lodge will have an all-you-can-eat hamburger and hot dog dinner Friday evening from 5 until 8. 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
10: This is your afternoon weather forecast. Sunny skies this afternoon with a high near 87, while tonight partly cloudy with a low around 68 degrees. Friday, a 40% chance of showers and thunderstorms, mostly sunny with a high near 87. Friday night, a 50% chance of showers and thunderstorms, partly cloudy with a low around 72. Saturday, showers and possibly a thunderstorm with a high near 88. Gust as high as 20 miles per hour, and the chance of precipitation is at 80%.

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2: 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She gives me an extra squeeze and just holds it for a second. 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Or maybe she just wants to really enjoy the moment. 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She nearly lost her husband this year to a stroke. 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She had someone to believe the best with her. They gave her courage, serenity, and strength.
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10: This is your afternoon weather forecast. Sunny skies this afternoon with a high near 87, while tonight partly cloudy with a low around 68 degrees. Friday, a 40% chance of showers and thunderstorms, mostly sunny with a high near 87. Friday night, a 50% chance of showers and thunderstorms, partly cloudy with a low around 72. Saturday, showers and possibly a thunderstorm with a high near 88, gusts as high as 20 miles per hour, and the chance of precipitation is at 80%.
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1: This is your afternoon weather forecast. Sunny skies this afternoon with a high near 87, while tonight partly cloudy with a low around 68 degrees. Friday, a 40% chance of showers and thunderstorms, mostly sunny with a high near 87. Friday night, a 50% chance of showers and thunderstorms, partly cloudy with a low around 72. Saturday, showers and possibly a thunderstorm with a high near 88, gusts as high as 20 miles per hour, and the chance of precipitation is at 80%.

0: $4.52 a gallon. That's down from an average of $4.51 a gallon a month ago. Laura Winters reporting.
1: The Supreme Court is handing the administration a major immigration victory. It's ruled that the government can put an end to temporary protected status for migrants from Haiti and Syria. The justice ruled 6-3 that the courts cannot block those decisions. Breaking news at townhall.com. A major discovery in Paris.
2: A 44-page manuscript notebook written by composer Wolfgang Amadeus Mozart in 1778 has been found in France's National Library. The notebook consists of 7 pieces for harp and flute and were originally written for a young harpist. The manuscript will remain in the care of the French National Library, which hosts the third largest collection of autographed musical manuscripts by Mozart after Salzburg and Berlin. Keith Peters reporting.
1: There is new evidence now that scams are hitting Americans on a regular basis, almost every day. In fact, about 3 in 10 report losing money or personal information at some point. And another survey suggests that 1 in 10 households were successfully targeted just last year. Even so, most victims don't report what happened, making it harder to track and maybe easier for scammers to get away with it. More from townhall.com.
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11: This is your afternoon weather forecast. Sunny skies this afternoon with a high near 87, while tonight partly cloudy with a low around 68 degrees. Friday, a 40% chance of showers and thunderstorms, mostly sunny with a high near 87. Friday night, a 50% chance of showers and thunderstorms, partly cloudy with a low around 72. Saturday, showers and possibly a thunderstorm with a high near 88. Gust as high as 20 miles per hour, and the chance of precipitation is at 80%.

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9: 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Happy belated birthday from Tuesday to Jerry Brooks. Jerry, that's called in from your family, Glenda, and all the kids. Hope you had a great birthday. Happy 32nd anniversary going out to Kenneth and Veronda Jenkins. Kenneth and Veronda, congratulations on 32 years. That's called in from family. Hope you had a very happy anniversary today. And remember, folks, all birthdays are special.
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9: This is your afternoon weather forecast. Sunny skies this afternoon with a high near 87, while tonight partly cloudy with a low around 68 degrees. Friday, a 40% chance of showers and thunderstorms, mostly sunny with a high near 87. Friday night, a 50% chance of showers and thunderstorms, partly cloudy with a low around 72. Saturday, showers and possibly a thunderstorm with a high near 88, gusts as high as 20 miles per hour, and the chance of precipitation is at 80%.

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5: 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I'm Dr. Wes Stafford on behalf of Compassion, hopeful that my friend Ken Davis will brighten your day with this look at life from our Father's perspective.
6: In my new book, Fully Alive, I tell the story of how my 4-year-old granddaughter walked away from a campsite at 10,500 feet and was lost in the mountains for over 3.5 hours. When she was rescued and I finally held her in my arms, people have asked, "What did you say to her?" "You are a bad girl." "Of course not." "How many times have I told you?" That never entered my mind. I memorized what I said to her. "I love you. I love you. I love you." Those were the only words that would come from my mouth. Even as I spoke the words, I could hear them reflected back from my Heavenly Father. "And I love you." We drove to town and purchased designer whistles for all 3 girls and taught them how to sit tight and blow the whistle if they were lost. I was tempted to get 3 of those electric dog collars, but I thought better of it. That I had experienced the feeling that God has whenever His children comes home stayed with me. His arms are always open. He waits to take us from wherever we are to experience His perfect will for the rest of our life. So whatever your situation, no matter how lost you feel, don't hesitate to run to the Savior. He longs to put you back on the path to living fully alive.
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2: This is your afternoon weather forecast. Sunny skies this afternoon with a high near 87, while tonight partly cloudy with a low around 68 degrees. Friday, a 40% chance of showers and thunderstorms, mostly sunny with a high near 87. Friday night, a 50% chance of showers and thunderstorms, partly cloudy with a low around 72. Saturday, showers and possibly a thunderstorm with a high near 88, gusts as high as 20 miles per hour, and the chance of precipitation is at 80%.
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1: In your calendar of events, Brother Lucas Johnson will preach at New Zion Missionary Baptist Church Sunday night at 6. Brother Austin Smith will preach at Friendship Missionary Baptist Church Sunday night at 6. Brother Daniel Tucker will preach at Meadowville Missionary Baptist Church Sunday at 11. Brother Michael Swindle will preach at Lafayette Missionary Baptist Church Sunday night at 6. The annual Birdwell Reunion will be held Saturday at the Old Mulkey State Park. This includes the descendants of Alexander and Bernetta Spears Birdwell. Lunch will be served at noon. Meat, drinks, and paper goods will be supplied. Please bring a covered dish and join in. Summer Harvest, a USDA program, will be handing out 7 shelf-stable breakfast and lunches each Tuesday through July 28. This will be held at First Baptist Church in Lafayette from 2 until 4:30. This is for ages 18 and under. Name and date of birth is all that will be needed. Lafayette Masonic Lodge will have an all-you-can-eat hamburger and hot dog dinner Friday evening from 5 until 8. This will be at 600 Magamore Drive. 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Art in Key Park will be every Tuesday in June from 4 until 6. All ages are welcome to this free community event. Macon Community Hospital is offering discounted vascular screenings during June, the carotid artery ultrasound, AAA ultrasound, and ABI peripheral arterial disease screening are $40 each, or $110 for all three during June. 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
5: This is your afternoon weather forecast. Sunny skies this afternoon with a high near 87, while tonight partly cloudy with a low around 68 degrees. Friday, a 40% chance of showers and thunderstorms, mostly sunny with a high near 87. Friday night, a 50% chance of showers and thunderstorms, partly cloudy with a low around 72. Saturday, showers and possibly a thunderstorm with a high near 88, gusts as high as 20 miles per hour, and the chance of precipitation is at 80%.

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And two seats back from Eric Church.

0: Hey, this is Dolly Parton, and you're listening to Country 102. 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
1: This is your afternoon weather forecast. Sunny skies this afternoon with a high near 87, while tonight partly cloudy with a low around 68 degrees. Friday, a 40% chance of showers and thunderstorms, mostly sunny with a high near 87. Friday night, a 50% chance of showers and thunderstorms, partly cloudy with a low around 72. Saturday, showers and possibly a thunderstorm with a high near 88. Gust as high as 20 miles per hour, and the chance of precipitation is at 80%.

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25: This is your afternoon weather forecast. Sunny skies this afternoon with a high near 87, while tonight partly cloudy with a low around 68 degrees. Friday, a 40% chance of showers and thunderstorms, mostly sunny with a high near 87. Friday night, a 50% chance of showers and thunderstorms, partly cloudy with a low around 72. Saturday, showers and possibly a thunderstorm with a high near 88, gusts as high as 20 miles per hour, and the chance of precipitation is at 80%.
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1: 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Let's enjoy a family comedy minute with Gordon Douglas.
2: My wife says being married to me is like being on a vacation. Her actual words was I was her last resort. But we got married and we were told we're not going to have children. And I was in youth ministry, so we took in three boys from a troubled home and then three more and then three more and then three more and then three girls, two prisoners under an in-house arrest program. And then all of a sudden, God blessed us with five kids of our own. And, we had four before the doctors told me what was causing it. It was a... it's fun. And we have fun at our house. Like, when we have company, we line everybody up, and you have to guess which ones are the convicts.
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6: Park. This is your afternoon weather forecast. Sunny skies this afternoon with a high near 87, while tonight partly cloudy with a low around 68 degrees. Friday, a 40% chance of showers and thunderstorms, mostly sunny with a high near 87. Friday night, a 50% chance of showers and thunderstorms, partly cloudy with a low around 72. Saturday, showers and possibly a thunderstorm with a high near 88. Gust as high as 20 miles per hour, and the chance of precipitation is at 80%.

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17: This is your afternoon weather forecast. Sunny skies this afternoon with a high near 87, while tonight partly cloudy with a low around 68 degrees. Friday, a 40% chance of showers and thunderstorms, mostly sunny with a high near 87. Friday night, a 50% chance of showers and thunderstorms, partly cloudy with a low around 72. Saturday, showers and possibly a thunderstorm with a high near 88, gusts as high as 20 miles per hour, and the chance of precipitation is at 80%.

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1: In your calendar of events, Brother Lucas Johnson will preach at New Zion Missionary Baptist Church Sunday night at 6. Brother Austin Smith will preach at Friendship Missionary Baptist Church Sunday night at 6. Brother Daniel Tucker will preach at Meadowville Missionary Baptist Church Sunday at 11. Brother Michael Swindle will preach at Lafayette Missionary Baptist Church Sunday night at 6. The annual Birdwell Reunion will be held Saturday at the Old Mulkey State Park. This includes the descendants of Alexander and Bernetta Spears Birdwell. Lunch will be served at noon. 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Please bring a covered dish and join in. Summer Harvest, a USDA program, will be handing out 7 shelf-stable breakfast and lunches each Tuesday through July 28th. This will be held at First Baptist Church in Lafayette from 2 until 4:30. 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This will be at 600 Magamore Drive. 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
1: 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That's Saturday at 10 at 8465 Old Highway 52 in western Macon County. 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
3: This is your afternoon weather forecast. Sunny skies this afternoon with a high near 87, while tonight partly cloudy with a low around 68 degrees. Friday, a 40% chance of showers and thunderstorms, mostly sunny with a high near 87. Friday night, a 50% chance of showers and thunderstorms, partly cloudy with a low around 72. Saturday, showers and possibly a thunderstorm with a high near 88. Gust as high as 20 miles per hour, and the chance of precipitation is at 80%.

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5: 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Funeral services for Grace Hudson Bray, age 84, of the Coleytown community in Macon County, will be conducted Friday afternoon at 1 p.m. from the Chapel of Anderson & Son Funeral Home in Lafayette. Interment will follow in the Anderson & Son Memorial Park. Visitation will begin today from 10 a.m. until 8 p.m. and again on Friday from 9 a.m. until service time at 1. The family requests memorials be made to the Long Fork Missionary Baptist Church. You may make these memorials by calling or coming by the funeral home. Grace Hudson Bray is survived by sons Gary and Jeff Bray, brothers Roger Dale Hudson and Prentice Wayne Hudson, and sister Rita Ruth Hudson. Funeral services for Karen Draper Warner, age 74, of Belmont, North Carolina, and formerly of Lafayette, will be conducted Saturday morning at 11 a.m. from the Chapel of Anderson & Son Funeral Home in Lafayette. Interment will follow in the Anderson & Son Memorial Park. Visitation will begin Saturday from 9 a.m. until service time at 11. The family requests memorials be made to St. Cecilia Mother House. You may make these memorials by calling or coming by the funeral home. Karen Draper Warner is survived by sons James Jim Michael Warner IV, and wife Daphne, Matthew Edward Warner, sister Judy Driver, and husband Kevin. Susan Clark, age 77, of the Red Hill community in Allen County, passed away. Susan Clark is in the care of the Anderson & Son Funeral Home in Lafayette. There are no services planned at this time. Susan Clark is survived by husband William Clark and 6 children. Jeanette Hughes Tucker, age 95, of Lafayette, passed away. Jeanette Hughes Tucker is in the care of the Anderson & Son Funeral Home in Lafayette, where complete funeral arrangements are incomplete at this time, but will be announced as they're made available.
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2: This is your afternoon weather forecast. Sunny skies this afternoon with a high near 87, while tonight partly cloudy with a low around 68 degrees. Friday, a 40% chance of showers and thunderstorms, mostly sunny with a high near 87. Friday night, a 50% chance of showers and thunderstorms, partly cloudy with a low around 72. Saturday, showers and possibly a thunderstorm with a high near 88, gust as high as 20 miles per hour, and the chance of precipitation is at 80%.
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10: In your calendar of events, Brother Lucas Johnson will preach at New Zion Missionary Baptist Church Sunday night at 6. Brother Austin Smith will preach at Friendship Missionary Baptist Church Sunday night at 6. Brother Daniel Tucker will preach at Meadowville Missionary Baptist Church Sunday at 11. Brother Michael Swindle will preach at Lafayette Missionary Baptist Church Sunday night at 6. The annual Birdwell Reunion will be held Saturday at the Old Mulkey State Park. This includes the descendants of Alexander and Bernetta Spears Birdwell. Lunch will be served at noon. 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Summer Harvest, a USDA program, will be handing out 7 shelf-stable breakfast and lunches each Tuesday through July 28th. This will be held at First Baptist Church in Lafayette from 2 until 4:30. 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Lafayette Masonic Lodge will have an all-you-can-eat hamburger and hot dog dinner Friday evening from 5 until 8. 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
11: This is your afternoon weather forecast. Sunny skies this afternoon with a high near 87, while tonight partly cloudy with a low around 68 degrees. Friday, a 40% chance of showers and thunderstorms, mostly sunny with a high near 87. Friday night, a 50% chance of showers and thunderstorms, partly cloudy with a low around 72. Saturday, showers and possibly a thunderstorm with a high near 88, gusts as high as 20 miles per hour, and the chance of precipitation is at 80%.

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1: 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And get them called in by Friday morning at 7 a.m. They'll be eligible for some prizes. 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So that number once again is 615-666-2169. Happy belated birthday from Tuesday to Jerry Brooks. Jerry, that's called in from your family, Glenda, and all the kids. Hope you had a great birthday. Happy 32nd anniversary going out to Kenneth and Veronda Jenkins. Kenneth and Veronda, congratulations on 32 years. That's called in from family. Hope you had a very happy anniversary today. And remember, folks, all birthdays are special.
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1: This is your afternoon weather forecast. Sunny skies this afternoon with a high near 87, while tonight partly cloudy with a low around 68 degrees. Friday, a 40% chance of showers and thunderstorms, mostly sunny with a high near 87. Friday night, a 50% chance of showers and thunderstorms, partly cloudy with a low around 72. Saturday, showers and possibly a thunderstorm with a high near 88, gusts as high as 20 miles per hour, and the chance of precipitation is at 80%.
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10: This is your afternoon weather forecast. Sunny skies this afternoon with a high near 87, while tonight partly cloudy with a low around 68 degrees. Friday, a 40% chance of showers and thunderstorms, mostly sunny with a high near 87. Friday night, a 50% chance of showers and thunderstorms, partly cloudy with a low around 72. Saturday, showers and possibly a thunderstorm with a high near 88, gusts as high as 20 miles per hour, and the chance of precipitation is at 80%.
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1: In your calendar of events, Brother Lucas Johnson will preach at New Zion Missionary Baptist Church Sunday night at 6. Brother Austin Smith will preach at Friendship Missionary Baptist Church Sunday night at 6. Brother Daniel Tucker will preach at Meadowville Missionary Baptist Church Sunday at 11. Brother Michael Swindle will preach at Lafayette Missionary Baptist Church Sunday night at 6. The annual Birdwell Reunion will be held Saturday at the Old Mulkey State Park. This includes the descendants of Alexander and Bernetta Spears Birdwell. Lunch will be served at noon. Meat, drinks, and paper goods will be supplied. Please bring a covered dish and join in. Summer Harvest, a USDA program, will be handing out 7 shelf-stable breakfast and lunches each Tuesday through July 28th. This will be held at First Baptist Church in Lafayette from 2 until 4:30. This is for ages 18 and under. 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Lafayette Masonic Lodge will have an all-you-can-eat hamburger and hot dog dinner Friday evening from 5 until 8. This will be at 600 Magamore Drive. 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Art in Key Park will be every Tuesday in June from 4 until 6. 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Macon Community Hospital is offering discounted vascular screenings during June, the carotid artery ultrasound, AAA ultrasound, and ABI peripheral arterial disease screening are $40 each, or $110 for all three during June. 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
5: This is your afternoon weather forecast. Sunny skies this afternoon with a high near 87, while tonight partly cloudy with a low around 68 degrees. Friday, a 40% chance of showers and thunderstorms, mostly sunny with a high near 87. Friday night, a 50% chance of showers and thunderstorms, partly cloudy with a low around 72. Saturday, showers and possibly a thunderstorm with a high near 88. Gusts as high as 20 miles per hour, and the chance of precipitation is at 80%.

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1: This is your evening with the forecast. Today's high was near 87, while tonight, partly cloudy with a low around 68. Friday, a 40% chance of showers and thunderstorms, mostly sunny with a high near 87 degrees. Friday night, a 50% chance of showers and thunderstorms, partly cloudy with a low around 72. And Saturday, showers and possibly a thunderstorm with a high near 88, gusts as high as 20 miles per hour, and the chance of precipitation is 80%.

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11: In your calendar of events, Brother Lucas Johnson will preach at New Zion Missionary Baptist Church Sunday night at 6. Brother Austin Smith will preach at Friendship Missionary Baptist Church Sunday night at 6. Brother Daniel Tucker will preach at Meadowville Missionary Baptist Church Sunday at 11. Brother Michael Swindle will preach at Lafayette Missionary Baptist Church Sunday night at 6. The annual Birdwell Reunion will be held Saturday at the Old Mulkey State Park. This includes the descendants of Alexander and Bernetta Spears Birdwell. Lunch will be served at noon. 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Please bring a covered dish and join in. Summer Harvest, a USDA program, will be handing out 7 shelf-stable breakfast and lunches each Tuesday through July 28th. This will be held at First Baptist Church in Lafayette from 2 until 4:30. 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Name and date of birth is all that will be needed. Lafayette Masonic Lodge will have an all-you-can-eat hamburger and hot dog dinner Friday evening from 5 until 8. 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
12: This is your afternoon weather forecast. Sunny skies this afternoon with a high near 87, while tonight partly cloudy with a low around 68 degrees. Friday, a 40% chance of showers and thunderstorms, mostly sunny with a high near 87. Friday night, a 50% chance of showers and thunderstorms, partly cloudy with a low around 72. Saturday, showers and possibly a thunderstorm with a high near 88, gust as high as 20 miles per hour, and the chance of precipitation is at 80%.

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2: This is your afternoon weather forecast. Sunny skies this afternoon with a high near 87, while tonight partly cloudy with a low around 68 degrees. Friday, a 40% chance of showers and thunderstorms, mostly sunny with a high near 87. Friday night, a 50% chance of showers and thunderstorms, partly cloudy with a low around 72. Saturday, showers and possibly a thunderstorm with a high near 88, gust as high as 20 miles per hour, and the chance of precipitation is at 80%.

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0: 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Let's enjoy a family comedy minute with Mike Williams.
1: The funniest part about this sign, it tells you all vehicles must yield to pedestrians in crosswalk, but it tells you if you don't, it's a $78 fine. That's right, run somebody down, $78. Let me put it this way, I make a pretty good living. For $78, somebody's going down. Do you know what I'm talking about? Can you imagine getting pulled over for this one? Yeah, Mr. Williams, you just ran down a lady back there. That's going to cost you $78. Tell you what, officer, wait here. We're going to circle around one more time. You can put it on the same bill there, Skeeter. How about that?
0: I'm Tim DeTellis, president of New Missions, reminding you that we'll be back tomorrow with more laughs on the Family Comedy Minute.
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7: This is your afternoon weather forecast. Sunny skies this afternoon with a high near 87, while tonight partly cloudy with a low around 68 degrees. Friday, a 40% chance of showers and thunderstorms, mostly sunny with a high near 87. Friday night, a 50% chance of showers and thunderstorms, partly cloudy with a low around 72. Saturday, showers and possibly a thunderstorm with a high near 88, gusts as high as 20 miles per hour, and the chance of precipitation is at 80%.
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10: 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Happy belated birthday from Tuesday to Jerry Brooks. Jerry, that's called in from your family, Glenda, and all the kids. Hope you had a great birthday. Happy 32nd anniversary going out to Kenneth and Veronda Jenkins. Kenneth and Veronda, congratulations on 32 years. That's called in from family. Hope you had a very happy anniversary today. And remember, folks, all birthdays are special.
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10: This is your evening with the forecast. Today's high was near 87, while tonight, partly cloudy with a low around 68. Friday, a 40% chance of showers and thunderstorms, mostly sunny with a high near 87 degrees. Friday night, a 50% chance of showers and thunderstorms, partly cloudy with a low around 72. And Saturday, showers and possibly a thunderstorm with a high near 88, gusts as high as 20 miles per hour, and the chance of precipitation is 80%.
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3: This is your evening with the forecast. Today's high was near 87, while tonight, partly cloudy with a low around 68. Friday, a 40% chance of showers and thunderstorms, mostly sunny with a high near 87 degrees. Friday night, a 50% chance of showers and thunderstorms, partly cloudy with a low around 72. And Saturday, showers and possibly a thunderstorm with a high near 88, gusts as high as 20 miles per hour, and the chance of precipitation is 80%.

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6: 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Lighten Up is a moment to brighten your day with Jesus. I'm Dr. Wes Stafford of Compassion, asking you to listen, learn, and enjoy as author, motivational speaker, and comedian Ken Davis has some fun with aging.
7: This story will give you a glimpse into what happens to your brain when you get my age. A group of 40-year-old buddies discuss where they should meet for dinner. Finally, it is agreed that they should meet at Gasthaus Gutenberger restaurant because the waitresses there are very pretty. 10 years later, at 50 years of age, the friends once again discuss where they should meet. Finally, it's agreed upon that they should meet at Gasthaus Gutenberger because the food there is very good and the wine selection is good, too. 10 years later, at 60 years of age, the friends discuss at length where they should meet. Finally, it's agreed upon that they should meet at Gasthaus Gutenberger because they can eat there in peace and quiet, and the restaurant is smoke-free. 10 years later, at 70 years of age, the friends again discuss where they should meet. Finally, it's agreed upon that they should meet at Gasthaus Gutenberger because the restaurant is wheelchair accessible, and they even have an elevator. 10 years later, at 80 years of age, the group meets again, and once again they discuss where they should meet. Finally, they agree that they should meet at the Gasthaus Gutenberger because they've never eaten there before. Welcome to my world, friends. This is Ken Davis reminding you to lighten up and...
8: What is that again?
7: Oh, yeah. Lighten up and live.
6: 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For more information, you can visit us on the web at compassion.com.
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2: This is your evening with the forecast. Today's high was near 87, while tonight, partly cloudy with a low around 68. Friday, a 40% chance of showers and thunderstorms, mostly sunny with a high near 87 degrees. Friday night, a 50% chance of showers and thunderstorms, partly cloudy with a low around 72. And Saturday, showers and possibly a thunderstorm with a high near 88, gusts as high as 20 miles per hour, and the chance of precipitation is 80%.
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1: In your calendar of events, Brother Lucas Johnson will preach at New Zion Missionary Baptist Church Sunday night at 6. Brother Austin Smith will preach at Friendship Missionary Baptist Church Sunday night at 6. Brother Daniel Tucker will preach at Meadowville Missionary Baptist Church Sunday at 11. Brother Michael Swindle will preach at Lafayette Missionary Baptist Church Sunday night at 6. The annual Birdwell Reunion will be held Saturday at the Old Mulkey State Park. This includes the descendants of Alexander and Bernetta Spears Birdwell. Lunch will be served at noon. Meat, drinks, and paper goods will be supplied. Please bring a covered dish and join in. Summer Harvest, a USDA program, will be handing out 7 shelf-stable breakfast and lunches each Tuesday through July 28th. This will be held at First Baptist Church in Lafayette from 2 until 4:30. This is for ages 18 and under. Name and date of birth is all that will be needed. Lafayette Masonic Lodge will have an all-you-can-eat hamburger and hot dog dinner Friday evening from 5 until 8. This will be at 600 Magamore Drive. 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Art in Key Park will be every Tuesday in June from 4 until 6. 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
8: This is your evening with the forecast. Today's high was near 87, while tonight, partly cloudy with a low around 68. Friday, a 40% chance of showers and thunderstorms, mostly sunny with a high near 87 degrees. Friday night, a 50% chance of showers and thunderstorms, partly cloudy with a low around 72. And Saturday, showers and possibly a thunderstorm with a high near 88, gusts as high as 20 miles per hour, and the chance of precipitation is 80%.

0: This is a banjo. This is a banjo on country music. It's a story, a tale, a beat, some licks, a tune that stays in your head. A journey shared, a soul that's bared, words that just need to be said. It's a friend and a lover, a memory uncovered, a family, a house, and a dog. A six-string guitar and a little dive bar. It's all in a country.
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2: News this hour from Town Hall on John Scott. Secretary of State Marco Rubio says the State Department and Pentagon will work together to provide humanitarian aid to the people affected by dual earthquakes in Venezuela.
3: We've already stood up our disaster response teams at the Department of State and our humanitarian efforts. It's something we did very well in Jamaica after that storm, and it's something we're really prepared to do now. So I've already spoken to Secretary Hegseth. The Department of War is going to have to play a big logistical role here because they have the ability to land in challenging places.
2: The death toll at 188, which is expected to rise. Florida Governor Ron DeSantis says alligator Alcatraz closing.
4: The quickly built tent detention center, built in the Florida swamps, processed about 21,000 people. Federal officials say they no longer need the extra capacity because they now have more permanent facilities.
5: So, but it served its purpose for the time. You know, now that they have resources, it is the federal government's responsibility.